0: Ready to head to France?
1: Oh, yeah. Just remember to leave your nicotine pouches at home.
0: What? Why?
1: You don't listen to AFN, do you? Here.
2: 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The use, possession, importation is completely done. And if you do bring in pouch nicotine like Zyns or Velos or Velos or any other non-medically approved nicotine pouches, you could be facing significant fines and even imprisonment.
1: So leave that stuff behind and let's go have a good time.
3: I now crown you as the queen.
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0: join the military. 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
5: I'm Colonel Nick Hague, Space Force Guardian and NASA astronaut. When I launched to the International Space Station on a NASA mission as part of the astronaut program, I was away from home for 171 days. But even on orbit, connection matters. Thanks to the American Forces Network, I stayed in touch with news, sports, and the little things that make the station feel like home. Wherever duty takes us, even into space, staying connected keeps us grounded. Semper Supra.

0: reaction from country music fans at the Hollywood Walk of Fame to word today that music icon Dolly Parton has died.
1: Caught all of us off guard, or a lot of us off guard. It caught me off guard.
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0: ABC's David Muir.
3: In recent years, Dolly telling Howard Stern about the first time she heard Whitney Houston perform her song.
4: She was
3: in her car, and she had to pull over.
4: And it was the most overwhelming sensation, because I couldn't believe my little country sad song, you know, could even be done like that.
3: In 1980, she was convinced by Jane Fonda to join Jane and Lily Tomlin in 9 to 5. Dolly famously writing the song that defined the movement.
0: Dolly Parton was 80. Canada announcing new retaliatory tariffs today on $20 billion worth of American goods. Ontario Premier Doug Ford says the auto industry will be hurt by the tariffs most and urges the U.S. to come back to the table with Canada as soon as possible.
5: No deal is better than a bad deal. It would have bled out our steel industry, and we buy more steel off the U.S. than any other country. It would have hurt our auto sector, and our auto sector is so integrated since 1960s, the auto pack. Parts will go back and forth 8 times before they get assembled, either in Ontario or another auto state.
0: As the Iran war drags on, ABC News has learned the father of a sailor on the USS Lincoln has been detained by ICE. The sailor, Joshua Aviles, says his father had a work permit and, quote, had done everything through immigration to get his green card approved. DHS saying bluntly, having a family member in the military is not a free pass to violate our nation's laws. The Justice Department suggesting in a court filing today the Kennedy Center could face demolition if the president is not allowed to renovate it and put his name on it. 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
6: This is your Pacific Pulse. I'm Petty Officer Second Class Christian Kibler. In Indonesia, U.S. Army soldiers with 1st Battalion, 196th Infantry participate in Exercise Katria Warrior 26 at Bataruja Combat Training Center. KW-26 is a joint bilateral military training exercise with the Indonesian Army designed to build teamwork, share tactics, and improve military readiness. In Timor-Leste, the U.S. Navy-led Pacific Partnership 2026 in Dili kicks off and will run until August 26th. This is the mission's 8th return to the country and brings together service members from partner nations Canada, Germany, and New Zealand. And in the Republic of Korea, service members from the U.S. and ROC gather for a memorial ceremony at Hill 303. Participants from both nations join to remember the sacrifice during the Korean War and strengthen the U.S.-ROC alliance. This has been your Pacific Pulse. I'm Petty Officer Second Class Christian Kibler.
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8: The Atlanta Braves lead the Dodgers 3-0 in the second inning. L.A.'s starting pitcher is Tyler Glasnow, just off the injured list. His first start since early May due to a bad back. He allowed 3 runs, 4 hits in the first. The Red Sox still lead 1-0 at the Marlins, top of the fifth. Rays out to a 1-0 lead at the Tigers, bottom of the fourth. Detroit has lost 6 games in a row. And Houston leads at the Yankees, 1-0 in the bottom of the second. Kansas City has won 8 straight games. The Royals are tied 1-1 at Toronto, bottom of the second. The Big Ten Conference and the SEC officially banned players who signed with a pro league, including those who declared for the NFL draft and did not withdraw. LSU was signing 2 players who had been in NFL camps. The Big 12 and ACC are also discussing this. And New England Patriots running back Travion Henderson missed practice today. The problem, an ankle injury from yesterday.

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4: 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Though the Continental Army faced a fierce defeat, General George Washington retreated across the East River, ensuring the fight for American independence would endure. 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

0: is a Fox News alert. A cause of death announced for Dolly. I'm Tom Rigotti. The nation remembering Dolly Parton. Legendary country singer, actress, and philanthropist has died. Her publicist announced tonight that she died in a Nashville hospital after a brief battle with cancer. Fox's Mike Emanuel has more.
1: Dolly Parton was a beloved figure, passing away today at age 80. Known for being a prolific singer, songwriter, philanthropist, and actress during a seven-decade career, Dolly Parton inspired multiple generations of artists and fans. It was known she had been dealing with some health issues, but Dolly told People magazine last Friday there were still so many things she wanted to achieve. Her nephew made the announcement this afternoon.
2: Rest in peace, Aunt Dolly, Aunt Granny, Gigi. May God bless Dolly Parton, and may God bless you all. She will always love you.
1: Dolly Parton had more than 60 albums and at least 24 number one hits. She was known for her bold fashion and remarkable personality.
0: The USS Abraham Lincoln returns to port. Officials are urging service members and their families to take security precautions now.
3: Sailors' text messages and their families' social media posts revealed the ship's first port stop after 9 months in the Middle East will be Thailand. The use of social media has U.S. military officials particularly alarmed. Now the Navy is urging sailors, Marines, and their families to set online profiles to private and scrub details of their military ties to prevent hostile actors from mining publicly available information. Last August, 1,300 troops used a shared fitness app called Strava, exposing the location of American bases in the Middle East.
0: That's Fox's Jennifer Griffin in Washington. 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
6: The Big Ten Conference and the SEC officially banned players who signed with a pro league. LSU was signing a couple players who had been in NFL camps. The Big 12 and the ACC are also discussing this week. Patriots running back Travion Henderson mispracticed with an ankle injury. Kicker Jason Sanders won the job with the Jets, so kicker Cade York was cut. Chiefs quarterback Patrick Mahomes still plans to play next month's opener after last year's torn ACL. Kansas City running back Kenneth Walker mispractice with a foot injury. The mixed doubles team of Carlos Alcaraz and Serena Williams won their first rounder at the U.S. Open, then lost a quarterfinal together. It's only a 16-team tournament there. It ends Wednesday night. To Major League Baseball, Boston has won four in a row. The Red Sox are tied at Miami 2-2 in the bottom of the seventh. Colorado's lost seven straight, but the Rockies are up 3-1 in D.C. in the sixth.
7: Turn it up. Hit after hit.

0: Just tap it in. Just tap it in. 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

0: Yeah, buddy.
1: 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Oh, sorry. It's my set.
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3: Moments of America's military. 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Though the Continental Army faced a fierce defeat, General George Washington retreated across the East River, ensuring the fight for American independence would endure. And this has been this week's Reflective Moments of America's Military. 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
1: From ABC News, I'm Dave Packer. Remembering the life of Dolly Parton, a beloved country music star passing away at the age of 80 years old today. Her fans gathering in Nashville.
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3: 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It caught me off guard.
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5: She was a very caring human being that looked out for everybody. That's what I would say about her. She was a good human being, a nice person who cared about everybody.
1: In a runoff election today, Darlene Graham, who was appointed to the seat following Lindsey Graham's death, is a projected winner, setting her up to take her late brother's spot on the ballot. To her team and supporters.
6: Politics is a team sport, and without you, we would not have won, all of you.
1: Congressman Ralph Norman conceded defeat. Graham will face Democratic nominee and pediatrician Annie Andrews in November. Immediately after President Trump hit Canada with 50% tariffs, Canada striking back, imposing new tariffs on 700 U.S. imports beginning 2 weeks from today. Paul Butler sums up the feeling north of the border.
7: I'm a proud Canadian. I will always be a proud Canadian. Emphasis on Canada. Not the 51st state of America or any way close to that.
1: A horrific event in Billings, Montana. Authorities now confirm 4 adults and 4 children were killed in a suspected attack on a home on Sunday when a suspect fired on the residence and a fire destroyed it. Sheriff Kent O'Donnell.
8: Our biggest thing at this point is recovery of evidence and that is done in a safe and expedient manner.
1: Police say a male suspect was found at the scene with a self-inflicted gunshot wound and later died at the hospital. Wall Street, the Dow gained 160 points today. 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
9: Federal newscast, the National Guard Bureau's specialized unit for sexual assault cases has some room for improvement in its investigative processes. A review by the Pentagon's Inspector General found that the Office of Complex Investigations did not have processes in place to consistently prepare investigative plans, nor did it adequately document instances where investigators couldn't gather the evidence they needed. And the National Archives and Records Administration has some answers for agencies on how to apply the Federal Records Act to artificial intelligence. In an August 21st memo, NARA explains that an agency's use of an AI platform does not in and of itself result in the creation of a federal record, but agencies should consider whether AI-generated materials constitute a record, including whether the agency relies on its decision-making, uses it to conduct official business, circulates the material to others, or incorporates it into an agency system. Find these stories and more at federalnewsnetwork.com. I'm Eric White.
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11: The Boston Red Sox going for a fifth straight victory. Lead in the bottom of the 10th inning at Miami, 3-2. Houston has taken the lead at Yankee Stadium, 7-6 in the top of the eighth. The Royals have won 8 in a row, and they're winning tonight in the bottom of the eighth. It's KC 4-1 at Toronto. The Brewers have tied it up at the Mets, 2-2 in the top of the ninth. Dodgers at Braves still tied 3-3 going to the bottom of the eighth inning. The Dodgers starting pitcher tonight, Tyler Glasnow, just off the injury list, allowed 3 runs in the first, nothing after that. In his 5 total innings, 7 strikeouts. The White Sox are winning again, 9-4 over Texas, bottom of the fifth. And the Orioles lead is 12-1 at St. Louis in the bottom of the fifth. In that one, former Met Pete Alonso went 4-for-4, 4 RBIs, including a homer. And the Big Ten Conference, as well as the SEC, officially banned players who signed with a pro league.
12: For the mission, for the morale.
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0: I know I didn't teach you to shoot like that.
1: I'm sorry. I feel like I haven't had enough time to practice shooting.
0: Oh, that reminds me of this one place. Had paintball, archery, different kinds of courses, and a number. They were,
1: 489-7574. Grandpa, you went there last week.
0: Oh, right.
1: The Rod and Gun Club on Vogue. 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
1: I'm Sue Guzman, Fox News. The world today remembering country music legend and global icon Dolly Parton. Legendary singer, actress, and philanthropist died today at the age of 80. Her publicist announcing tonight that she passed away in a Nashville hospital following a brief battle with cancer. Fox's Mike Emanuel has more.
2: Dolly Parton was a beloved figure, passing away today at age 80, known for being a prolific singer, songwriter, philanthropist, and actress during a seven-decade career. Dolly Parton inspired multiple generations of artists and fans. It was known she had been dealing with some health issues, but Dolly told People magazine last Friday, there were still so many things she wanted to achieve. Her nephew made the announcement this afternoon.
3: Rest in peace, Aunt Dolly, Aunt Granny, Gigi. May God bless Dolly Parton, and may God bless you all. She will always love you.
2: Dolly Parton had more than 60 albums and at least 24 number one hits. She was known for her bold fashion and remarkable personality.
1: Darlene Graham has won the Republican nomination for Senate in South Carolina's special primary election.
4: I want to thank President Trump for all of his support and his endorsement. Mr. President, Lindsey truly loved you and viewed you as one of his closest friends. I appreciate that bond and appreciate all that you've done for our country.
1: Graham, who had been serving as senator after being appointed to replace her late brother, Lindsey Graham, defeated Congressman Ralph Norman in that runoff and will take on Democrat Annie Andrews in November. Long lines reported outside gas station in Iran's capital as people rush to fill their tanks amid fuel shortages and fears of higher prices. This amid new U.S. sanctions, some drivers waiting 2 hours or more. 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
5: This is your News in One. Reporting for AFN Europe, I'm Navy Petty Officer Second Class Jack Hoppe. Polish pride is NATO pride. That's why U.S. service members join NATO allies and local nationals to celebrate Polish Armed Forces Day. The annual holiday commemorates the nation's victory over Soviet forces in the 1920 Battle of Warsaw. This year, the day was marked by military parades, highlighting unity across NATO and U.S.-Polish efforts to strengthen the alliance's eastern flank. A participant in the Warsaw Parade, U.S. Army Sergeant Tyler Richards, says he was excited to play a role during the momentous day.
6: It's really an honor to be here in support of our Polish brothers during their Armed Forces Day. I know this means a lot to them, so it's just great to come out and support them.
5: The holiday, first observed during the Second Polish Republic, was banned under communist rule before being officially revived in 1992. That was your News in One. I'm Navy Petty Officer Second Class Jack Hoppe.
7: From the Fox Sports Studios in Los Angeles, here's Steve DeSager.
8: The Orioles have just won 13-1 at St. Louis. Pete Alonso went 4-for-4, four RBIs, including a homer. The White Sox lead at home against Texas 11-7 in the bottom of the eighth. Boston in 11 innings on a grand slam by Jaron Duran, won 7-3 at Miami. The Red Sox have won 5 in a row. Detroit ended a 6-game losing streak, 4-1 the win against Tampa Bay. Colorado snapped a 7-game losing skid, winning at Washington 3-1. Houston defeated the Yankees in New York 9-7. Kansas City won its ninth game in a row, 5-3 at Toronto. The loss to Max Scherzer. The Mets won on a 10th inning error, 3-2 over Milwaukee. And Atlanta ended the Dodgers' 6-game winning streak, 4-3, with a run in the bottom of the eighth. The Big Ten Conference and the SEC officially banned players who signed with a pro league. LSU was signing two players who had been in NFL training camps.
7: This is the Eagle.
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5: I'm Colonel Nick Haig, Space Force Guardian and NASA astronaut. 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

0: death of Dolly Parton. A publicist revealing late Tuesday that Parton died after bravely facing a brief battle with cancer. ABC News Entertainment reporter Joelle Gargiulo.
1: To talk about her heart and her music, well, there simply isn't enough time. But let's take a listen. Jolene, 1973. Year, I will always love you. The hits kept coming, and the music icon was inducted into the Country Music Hall of Fame in 1999.
0: Dolly Parton was 80 years old. The U.S.-Canada trade war explodes immediately after President Trump hit Canada with 50% tariffs. Canada striking back, imposing new tariffs on 700 U.S. imports beginning in less than 2 weeks. Paul Butler expressing the feelings of many Canadians about the president.
2: He's not doing any good for America. He's certainly not doing any good, honestly, for the rest of the world.
0: Warmer feelings for President Trump in South Carolina, where Darlene Graham won a special Republican primary election to fill the seat of her brother, the late Senator Lindsey Graham.
3: Mr. President, Lindsey truly loved you and viewed you as one of his closest friends. I appreciate that bond and appreciate all that you've done for our country. Our victory would not have been possible without you.
0: 7 months after a VA nurse, Alex Pretty, was shot and killed by federal agents on the streets of Minneapolis, his family speaking out for the first time to ABC News. His mother, Susan Pretty.
4: They murdered our child. I understand that immigration, there's a policy in place. I understand that. But this is not the way to do it. People need to be held responsible when they murder people in this country.
0: You're listening to ABC News.
5: This is your News in One. Reporting for AFN Europe, I'm Navy Petty Officer Second Class Jack Hoppe. Polish pride is NATO pride. That's why U.S. service members join NATO allies and local nationals to celebrate Polish Armed Forces Day. The annual holiday commemorates the nation's victory over Soviet forces.

0: 1920 Battle of Warsaw. This year, the day was marked by military parades, highlighting unity across NATO and U.S.-Polish efforts to strengthen the alliance's eastern flank. A participant in the Warsaw Parade, U.S. Army Sergeant Tyler Richards, says he was excited to play a role during the momentous day.
1: It's really an honor to be here in support of our Polish brothers during their Armed Forces Day. I know this means a lot to them, so it's just great to come out and support them.
0: The holiday, first observed during the Second Polish Republic, was banned under communist rule before being officially revived in 1992. That was your News in One. I'm Navy Petty Officer Second Class Jack Hoppe.
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3: The Angels have retaken the lead against Cleveland 6-5 in the bottom of the fifth. Cleveland has a five-game winning streak on the line. And in the AL Central, the White Sox have already won 11-7 over Texas. White Sox started tonight with a two-and-a-half-game lead in the division over the Guardians. In the AL East, the Yankees still three-and-a-half games behind Tampa Bay. Yanks were beaten at home 9-7 by Houston. Tampa Bay lost 4-1 at Detroit. The Tigers snapped a six-game losing streak. Colorado, with the worst record in the National League, ended a seven-game losing streak with a 3-1 win at Washington. Boston won an 11th-inning grand slam at Miami, 7-3. Red Sox have won five straight. Kansas City won its ninth in a row. Mets got a 10th-inning win on an error. Atlanta edged the Dodgers 4-3, ending LA's six-game winning streak. The Big Ten Conference and the SEC officially banned players who have signed with a professional league.
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5: A little bit of a sad note today. Happy Wednesday to you, but we're all thinking the same thing. I'm not lacking any type of awareness this morning. RIP Dolly Parton. She was 80 years old. It is Dolly Day on AFN K-Town. This one's with James Ingram, The Day I Fell in Love. 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No relation. 105.1, 106.1, and 103. Just

I'm not going to lie. This one hurts. Hurts a little bit today on this Wednesday. I'm right there with you. Coming up in a few minutes, how we can prevent foodborne illnesses. Stick around on the Wake Up Wave. Here is Beyonce and Dolly Parton's goddaughter, Miley Cyrus, Two Most Wanted.

0: Senior Airman Dom Ingram with you on the Wake Up Wave on AF in K-Town. Got two very special guests joining me, A1C Olivia Forrest and A1C Layla Johnson. How are both of you doing on this wonderful Wednesday?
1: I'm doing pretty well. How are you?
0: Doing good. So, you know, a little bit of a somber note with the passing of Dolly Parton. We've got more on that a little bit later. But both of you are with the 86 Operational Medical Readiness Squadron, and you're here with us today to discuss foodborne illnesses. This is really close to home because I do everything I can to prepare my food in any way possible. I have a big fear of food poisoning. Luckily, you both are here today. So why is it super important that we, why is it important, first off, that we prevent foodborne illnesses?
2: So first and foremost, a foodborne illness, we often call that food poisoning, right? So this is going to be any illness resulting from the consumption of contaminated food. So E. coli, salmonella, norovirus, and campylobacter are some of the most common types of bacteria that cause foodborne illnesses. And the prevention methods we'll discuss today are very effective against them. It's typically spread by eating undercooked or raw poultry, contaminated foods, or untreated water. So to answer your question of why it's important that we understand how they work, right, is because a lot of times people are preparing their food at home. A lot of people meal prep, you know, staying fit to fight, all those great things, right? And so it's really important to understand how temperature and how, like,
0: other preparation methods can be.

0: Thank you.
1: Sometimes can be avoided, and then that leads to you being sick, being ill, something that you don't want. How can, or I should say, why is this something people should take seriously?
2: So foodborne illnesses, they should be taken seriously because they can cause symptoms like diarrhea, fever, stomach cramps, nausea, and vomiting. And then when you're sick, it can take you out of school or work for a few days, leading to potential mission shortfalls. And then if left untreated, severe cases can cause to Guillain-Barré syndrome, meaning muscle weakness and paralysis, and bacteremia, which is a bacteria in your bloodstream.
1: Coming up in about 7 minutes, how can you prevent this AFN K-Town? Here's Usher and Pitbull.

0: AFN K-Town, 7:20 a.m. on this wonderful Wednesday. It wouldn't be a wonderful Wednesday maybe if you've contracted food poisoning. How can we prevent that? That's why A1C Forrest and A1C Johnson here with us today from the 86th Operational Medical Readiness Squadron. How can people prevent food poisoning?
1: So you can help protect yourself and others from foodborne illnesses by washing your hands regularly with soap and water. When you're prepping raw meat, poultry, and seafood and making sure that all food, especially poultry, is cooked to the correct internal temperature. So I'm going to throw out a couple numbers. It's going to be a lot. You guys do your best to keep up, okay? So for poultry, that's going to be above 165 degrees Fahrenheit or 74 degrees Celsius. For beef and fish, it's going to be 145 degrees Fahrenheit or 71 degrees Celsius. Additionally, when you're reheating your leftover foods, please ensure the temperature reaches at least 165 degrees Fahrenheit or 74 degrees Celsius. Cold food items need to be kept at 41 degrees Fahrenheit or 5 degrees Celsius. And if those cold food items have been outside of this temperature for over 4 hours, then that food needs to be thrown away. Also, be sure to drink clean water and pasteurized milk, yogurt, and cheese. A good rule of thumb is when you are eating hot foods, they should be hot, and when you're eating cold foods, they should be cold. So if you do meal prep at home, it's always good to invest in an internal temperature like thermometer. So not the ones that you just kind of like scan over the meat to see the external temp, but the internal temp. It's always good to invest in those. I do believe you can get them at the BX or off of Amazon.
0: What is specifically some rules that people should follow whenever they're preparing something in the kitchen?
2: Just make sure that you're keeping raw meat away from other foods. You don't want to use a cutting board where you're cutting your vegetables and then the same one cutting raw meat. So make sure you have separate cutting boards for raw meat and produce and clean them properly. And also make sure you're cleaning all your cutting boards, countertops, and utensils with a kitchen disinfectant with bleach after preparing any kind of raw meat to help kill the bacteria.
0: So those are some great tips about how we can prepare while we're making the food. What happens when we're trying to go out somewhere to eat? We've got more in 7 more minutes. AFN K-Town, a perfect song for this setting. Speed Demon, Justin Bieber, Heat Checkin' These Chickens in the chorus.
3: I don't really need a reason to start.

0: Alex Warren, AFN K-Town, that's Fever Dream. Let's try to keep those fevers down in any way possible. That includes food poisoning. We're continuing our conversation with public health about foodborne illnesses. Now, what should you look for whenever you're eating at a restaurant, per se, or any type of fast food?
1: So if you're out to eat and you get food that seems undercooked in a restaurant, send it back for further cooking, right? So like if your chicken looks a little pink and you're wondering to yourself like, hey, is this cooked? Go ahead and just send it back. It doesn't hurt to just have it cooked more, right? So if you order milk or something that has milk in it, ensure to look at the menu or ask the staff if they know if it's pasteurized, right? Because raw milk is legal in the EU. Raw cheese and yogurt are also legal in the EU, so please stay on the lookout. Raw milk, cheese, and yogurt may expose you to salmonella, E. coli, listeria, and other harmful illnesses. If you're in an area where water quality might be a concern, please do not hesitate to ask if their water is treated. However, if you do live on base or in the KMCC area, your water has been treated. But if you are traveling, it is always important to check if tap water is safe to drink. So again, just can't reiterate or clarify enough. Please make sure that you're asking about the water and you're ensuring that the food is being cooked all the way, right? Like, don't be too shy to say, hey, my chicken breast looks pink. Like, if it's pink, it's not cooked.
0: And there's nothing wrong with having some doubts. It's about what you do after you have the doubts, because it would be the worst feeling in the world if you thought something was sus, continued to eat it because you were afraid to approach somebody, and the next thing you know, you're the one that's down for 3 days. Is there anything else either of you would like to add before we wrap up?
2: Just remember, wash your hands regularly with soap and water. Be mindful when preparing raw meat, poultry, and seafood. Drink only treated water and pasteurized milk. Small habits in the kitchen and when dining out can make a big difference when trying to prevent the spread of disease. And if you are ever experiencing any symptoms like diarrhea, fever, stomach cramps, nausea, and vomiting for 3 days or longer, report to SickCall or the ER after duty hours or make an appointment with your primary care manager. It is important to be seen by a provider and get tested for potential foodborne illnesses so public health can do our job and help you identify common links and prevent further spread of disease.
0: A1C Forrest, A1C Johnson, thank you both so much for stopping by AFN today. I hope you have a great Wednesday and an even better rest of your week.
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0: Coming up in a few minutes, we've got your 3-day weather forecast. Is the rain going to stop? I hope not. Starts thunderstorming. You already know we're going to play baseball with the Collins today at the Fields. 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
1: Good morning, KMC. Today, we will have mostly cloudy skies with light winds throughout the day. The high temperature of the day is 77 degrees with a low of 55 degrees. Tomorrow, expect mostly cloudy skies with light winds with a high in the mid-80s and a low in the 60s. Saturday, expect cloudy skies, rain showers, and breezy winds with a high in the upper 60s and a low in the 50s. This is Airman First Class Jan Ruiz Rodriguez reporting for the 21st Operational Weather Squadron at Capon Air Station for AFN The Eagle.
2: Mitigating risk and suicide prevention. This is your KMC update. I'm Senior Airman Rebecca Moran. The period between Memorial Day and Labor Day is known as the 101 critical days of summer and historically presents elevated risk to our force.
3: During the summer, there is an increase in preventable off-duty accidents as well as heat-related incidents. Spontaneous activities lead to preventable injuries, while extreme heat is a critical risk factor that must be included in all outdoor planning. McNeil Baptiste, Public Health Command Europe's Safety Occupational Health Manager, shares how you can mitigate risk in your life.
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2: 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I'm Senior Airman.

not the cover of Newsweek. Oh well, guess beggars can't be choosy. Wanted to receive attention from my music. Wanted to be left alone in public, excuse me. Wanting my cake and eat it too. And wouldn't it both ways? Fame made me a balloon, cause my ego inflated when I flew sleep. It was confusing, cause all I wanted to do is be the Bruce Lee of loosely abused ink. Use it as a tool when I blew steam. Woo! Hit the lottery, ooh wee. But with what I gave up to get, it was bittersweet. It was like winning a used me. Ironic, cause I think I'm getting so huge, I need a shrink. I'm beginning to lose sleep. One sheep, two sheep, cooing, cuckoo, and kooky is cool key. But I'm actually weirder than you think, cause I'm

Dolly Parton did so much in her 80 years on this wonderful earth. There's one thing she did, and I'm going to appreciate it at different moments, right? There's a lot of things she did. In about 2 minutes, 3 minutes, I'm going to highlight the one thing that absolutely astounds me about her achievements, and it's nothing music related. We got more coming up.

0: crossed.
1: I got a feeling it's not the last time you'll hear about Dolly Parton or even hear Dolly Parton's music today on AFN. You'd probably hear it across a bunch of other radio stations as well. You just so happen at this moment, whether by choice or by preference, to be tuned in to AFN K-Town 105.1, 106.1, and 103 in Permisons. Her imagination library, Dolly Parton's imagination library, sent one free age-appropriate book every month to children from the time they entered the universe to age 5. Families paid nothing, didn't have to. Children are qualified for the first 5 years of life. The books just arrived directly in the mailbox, addressed in their name. It's beautiful. Beautiful. Every child starts with The Little Engine That Could, and then they receive The Selfish Giant upon graduation. I'm going to be honest, it's been a while since I've read The Selfish Giant. Maybe I need to go back in and remind myself. I remember The Little Engine That Could. I mean, that's a starter. That's in like the four core of books you read around the age of like 5 or 6 in the starter pack. What are the others? Very Hungry Caterpillar. Flat Stanley was definitely one. I got to think of the others too. Flat Stanley, hey, you can't sleep on it. That's a good book. What you know? If you remember Flat Stanley, you deserve a veteran's discount. But the foundation started in 1995 and it has gifted over 300 million books. You can inspire people in a lot of ways by being nice, by being kind, by also motivating somebody to read. Could help them in the long run. Here's Kenny and Dolly, Islands in the Stream.

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3: 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Your break.

I'll give Tate McRae and yourself a few more minutes, actually. Coming up, news and sports roundup from the States. Then after what's happening with MWR, there's a big event coming up in 3 days that you may want to book on your calendar. Set the reminder. Before you can set the reminder for the event, you just got to keep it locked into AFN.

0: Gold. I'm Sue Guzman, Fox News. The world remembering country music legend and global icon Dolly Parton, who died at the age of 80. Announcing Tuesday night that she died in a Nashville hospital following a brief battle with cancer. Fox's Mike Emanuel has more.
1: Dolly Parton was a beloved figure, passing away today at age 80, known for being a prolific singer, songwriter, philanthropist, and actress during a seven-decade career. Dolly Parton inspired multiple generations of artists and fans. It was known she had been dealing with some health issues, but Dolly told People magazine last Friday there were still so many things she wanted to achieve. Her nephew made the announcement this afternoon.
2: Rest in peace, Aunt Dolly and Granny. Gigi. May God bless Dolly Parton, and may God bless you all. She will always love you.
1: Dolly Parton had more than 60 albums and at least 24 number one hits. She was known for her bold fashion and remarkable personality.
0: Darlene Graham has won the Republican nomination for Senate in South Carolina's special primary election, defeating Republican Congressman Ralph Norman.
3: I want to thank President Trump for all of his support and his endorsement. Mr. President, Lindsey truly loved you and viewed you as one of his closest friends. I appreciate that bond and appreciate all that you've done for our country.
0: She will take on Democrat Annie Andrews in November. In Oklahoma, Tulsa businessman Mike Massey narrowly won the Republican nomination for Oklahoma governor, defeating State Attorney General Gentner Drummond after getting a boost from President Trump. And in Alaska, Daniel J. Sullivan has advanced to the general election for U.S. Senate. The November matchup is a ranked choice contest, so the incumbent, Republican Senator Dan Sullivan, and U.S. Representative Mallory Peltola have also advanced. America's listening to Fox News.
4: This is your Pacific Pulse. I'm Petty Officer Second Class Christian Kibler. In Indonesia, U.S. Army soldiers with 1st Battalion, 196th Infantry participate in Exercise Katria Warrior 26 at Bataruja Combat Training Center. KW-26 is a joint bilateral military training exercise with the Indonesian Army designed to build teamwork, share tactics, and improve military readiness. In Timor-Leste, the U.S. Navy-led Pacific Partnership 2026 in Dili kicks off and will run until August 26th. This is the mission's eighth return to the country and brings together service members from partner nations Canada, Germany, and New Zealand. And in the Republic of Korea, service members from the U.S. and ROC gather for a memorial ceremony at Hill 303. Participants from both nations join to remember the sacrifice during the Korean War and strengthen the U.S.-ROC alliance. This has been your Pacific Pulse. I'm Petty Officer Second Class Christian Kibler.
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6: The Big Ten Conference and the SEC officially banned players who signed with a pro league. LSU was signing two guys who'd been in NFL camps. Patriots running back Travion Henderson missed practice with an ankle injury. The mixed doubles team of Carlos Alcaraz and Serena Williams won their first rounder at the U.S. Open, but then lost a quarterfinal. In the WNBA, Dallas got a victory to clinch a playoff spot. To Major League Baseball, the White Sox beat Texas 11-7. Cleveland still 2.5 games back in the AL Central after a comeback 10-inning win at the Angels 8-6. The Guardians have won 6 in a row. Pittsburgh homered in the ninth to beat the Padres 1-0. Arizona with a late comeback edged the Cubs 5-4. Atlanta over the Dodgers 4-3 with a run in the bottom of the eighth that ends LA's 6-game winning streak. Kansas City won its ninth in a row 5-3 at Toronto. Boston won in 11 innings at Miami.

0: Tonight, this morning, actually this morning, 8:12 a.m., Jordan Bean, marketing coordinator, Army MWR, here with us at AFN K-Town. Undisclosed location, which you can't see unless you look at the giant sign right outside our building. Thanks so much for stopping by on this Wednesday. How are you doing?
1: I'm doing great. How are you?
0: Doing good. Could be better. R.I.P. Dolly Parton. We've got music from her later on. Adventures begin here. The big end of summer fest is happening this Saturday.
1: Yes, it is happening this Saturday, which is August 29th, and it will be from 10 a.m. to 4 p.m., and it is happening at the Pulaski Park on Pulaski Barracks.
0: And there's also going to be, maybe at this event, the scavenger hunt and activity passports, or is that a different event, or it's all happening Saturday?
1: It's all happening on Saturday. Once you arrive at the park, you will grab an activity passport. Then you will collect stamps at participating tables throughout the event, including MWR programs such as the library and Army Community Service, as well as our event sponsor tables. You'll want to complete your passport in order to be entered into a drawing for great prizes, which include a $500 Adventures on Us outdoor experience package, a $150 express trip, a $100 MWR gift card, or an entry into the car giveaway, which

0: is the main event.
1: And the car giveaway also happening this weekend. There's a lot to look forward to. Tell me more about the car giveaway drawing.
0: Yes. Yeah, so it all comes down to this. It's the Command the Road car giveaway. We are going to be drawing the winner this day, and the drawing will take place at 3 p.m. People that have entered this contest must be present at this event and near the stage during this time at 3 p.m. in order to be entered or in order to win the car. There are going to be three main event prizes. Obviously, the first place prize is the Mini Cooper S 2026. Then we also have two additional prizes, a 6-night stay at the Edelweiss Resort and a $1,000 flight voucher given away by MWR.
1: And it's not just the car giveaway, too. There's also a food and beverage lineup. You can bring your appetite to this.
0: Definitely. There will be a variety of food and drinks available to purchase throughout the event, including Pita Express food truck, which is like a Mediterranean-style food truck. Then the Boss Program is going to be serving classic hot dogs and beverages. USO is going to also be there offering treats. Like, there's going to also be an ice cream truck, pretty much everything that you can imagine.
1: A little bit of a precarious spot right now. What about road closures on the Pulaski side?
0: So, yes, anyone that's been in the Pulaski area recently will know that that main road has been kind of on and off. We don't know if it's going to be closed on Saturday, but in the event of the road closure, due to the construction, all you need to do is just follow the detour signs in order to find the parking in the sports field across from the park. You can park at the Shopette or the commissary.
1: Sounds like it's going to be a good walk. We talked earlier this week about the importance of uphill walking. I don't think there's any uphill walking to get to this event. If there is or happens to be, just know that it's really good for you. Hopefully the sun will be out manifesting that now. Here's Kelly Clarkson's Breakaway. We got Goo Goo Dolls coming up next, and then more from Jordan after on AFN K-Town.

0: A song perfect for the weather outside. Pouring down rain. Maybe it's slowed down. We'll look outside the window for a second. Hit the KMC Traffic by AFN Facebook page if maybe in the unfortunate event that the weather has caused a delay somewhere, you could help somebody, you know, phone a friend and be like, hey, don't take this. I want to see you get to work on time. Spread that kindness on this wonderful Wednesday. Jordan back with us, Army MWR. When's the next yoga and wine event?
1: The next yoga and wine event is going to be tomorrow, August 27th. It's going to be from 6 to 8 p.m., and it will take place at the Armstrongs Club, which is building 1036 on Vogelway Housing.
0: And even if you're a seasoned, what do we call somebody who engages in yoga? Is there a word for that?
1: I think the word's yogi.
0: Like the bear?
1: Like, yeah, exactly.
0: That's the word.
1: Right, but whether you are a seasoned yogi or you're just looking to unwind after a long day, this 18 and up event offers the perfect blend of movement and mindfulness with a relaxing evening of guided yoga, which is then followed by a social hour.
0: You just got to bring your yoga mat.
1: That's true. All you need to do is wear some athletic, comfortable clothes and bring your yoga mat.
0: And where can I go to register?
1: So you can register now up to an hour before the actual events to register. And for any more information you might need, just visit kaiserslautern.armymwr.com.
0: Now, what if before our friend in the vehicle heard our conversation, they committed themselves to, since this is tomorrow, Thursday night, karaoke, insert Irish pub in whatever place, and they unfortunately can't make yoga tomorrow?
1: If you cannot attend the event tomorrow night, it's no problem at all. Or if you just enjoy it so much you want to do it again, you can look forward to the next Yoga and Wine event, which will take place on October 29th.
0: October 29th, 2 days before Halloween. Very scary. 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You can go to Kaiserslautern or baumholder.armymwr.com for more. I'll play a song that maybe you do decide to sing at karaoke tomorrow. Jordan, thank you so much for stopping by AFN on this wonderful Wednesday. Hope you have a great day and an even better rest of your week.
1: You as well.

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1: Good morning, KMC. Today we will have mostly cloudy skies with light winds throughout the day. The high temperature of the day is 77 degrees with a low of 55 degrees. Tomorrow, expect mostly cloudy skies with light winds with a high in the mid-80s and a low in the 60s. Saturday, expect cloudy skies, rain showers, and breezy winds with a high in the upper 60s and a low in the 50s. This is Airman First Class Jan Ruiz Rodriguez reporting for the 21st Operational Weather Squadron at Capon Air Station for AFN The Eagle.
2: 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I'm Airman First Class Treyus Rawls. 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
3: Tuition assistance funding is based on the course start date, so October courses will use funds from the next fiscal year. Michaela Figueroa, Assistant Campus Director with Embry-Riddle Aeronautical University, reminds airmen what to check before submitting the request.
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3: For questions, contact your local education center. 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
2: Anyone receiving non-judicial punishment has rights they can exercise before deciding how to respond.
5: Non-judicial punishment, also known as an Article 15, allows commanders to address alleged misconduct without a court-martial. Service members also have the right to consult with defense counsel before deciding how to respond. U.S. Air Force Captain Owen Fields, a member of the Ramstein Area Defense Council, shares one step members can take after receiving the paperwork.
6: Another important right that should be known is your ability to review the evidence that was used to form the basis of that paperwork. That gives you a chance to respond to whatever the issuer has reviewed.
5: For more information, contact the Ramstein Area Defense Council. Reporting for AFN Kaiserslautern, I'm Senior Airman Reese Page.
2: That's it for your KMC update. I'm Airman First Class Treyus Rawls.
7: One voice, one mission.

I tried to. Keyword try to be a man of my word. I told you we weren't done talking about Dolly Parton. What are some cool quotes that you can live by that will maybe put a smile on your face if you're having a bad morning? We've got that coming up for you after One Republic's Need Your Love.

Need Your Love. AFN K-Town, I'm Senior Airman Dom Ingram. You and I both are mourning the loss of Dolly Parton at the age of 80. It was weird because I've been doing really good about my sleep schedule this week. And maybe you've had this before because we're overseas. You'll wake up to a breaking news story and then you just kind of feel like you're in the twilight zone. Like, what? Did that happen? Did that really happen? I woke up and beloved Jay Rotzi instructor from one of the schools, won't say which one for security reasons, texted me and said, I guess you're going to play Dolly Parton tomorrow. Then I said, and keep in mind, I didn't even check the news yet. And I said, I mean, yeah, I can play Dolly Parton tomorrow. And then I checked the group chat because there were like 40 messages in it. And everyone said like, oh my gosh, Dolly, what happened? I said, oh my goodness, that's why. Putting two and two together. RIP Dolly Parton, 80 years old. Here are some quotes. I'm just going to throw them at you. Find out who you are and do it on purpose. I'll give that one on a scale of 1 to 10. That's probably an 8. All of these could probably be a 9 if I just look at it a little bit more. Not just that. If you see someone without a smile today, give them yours. That one honestly may make the wallpaper lineup on my smartphone today. If you want the rainbow, you have to put up with the rain. That's a good one considering it is raining outside, or maybe it has stopped. You know, we do weather squadron updates every hour. A rhinestone shines just as good as a diamond. You know, at face value, I'm going to have to look deeper into that because I know she was spitting bars with that one. I just have to look deeper because that one's going over my head completely, unfortunately, in this way. Lots of great quotes we can live by on this day. If you want to look up more, I recommend you do it on your free time today. Probably not when you're behind the wheel. That's not safe. But the biggest takeaway is that maybe if there's somebody without a smile today in your unit, try to give them yours. Here's 9 to 5.

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Why not? 8:41 a.m. We got Joan Jett, Long Time, and then we have Simon and Garfunkel after. It's AFN Kaiserslautern, station serving America's best.

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1: Coming up in just a few minutes, news and sports roundup from the States. And then after, a specific moment in time. We've got an hour completely devoted to time. Stick around on AFN.

0: of Dolly Parton. A publicist revealing late Tuesday that Parton died after bravely facing a brief battle with cancer. ABC News Entertainment reporter Joelle Gargiulo.
1: To talk about her heart and her music, well, there simply isn't enough time. But let's take a listen. Jolene, 1973. Next year, I will always love you. The hits kept coming, and the music icon was inducted into the Country Music Hall of Fame in 1999.
0: Dolly Parton was 80 years old. The U.S.-Canada trade war explodes immediately after President Trump hit Canada with 50% tariffs. Canada striking back, imposing new tariffs on 700 U.S. imports beginning in less than 2 weeks. Paul Butler expressing the feelings of many Canadians about the president.
2: He's not doing any good for America. He's certainly not doing any good, honestly, for the rest of the world.
0: Warmer feelings for President Trump in South Carolina, where Darlene Graham won a special Republican primary election to fill the seat of her brother, the late Senator Lindsey Graham.
3: Mr. President, Lindsey truly loved you and viewed you as one of his closest friends. I appreciate that bond and appreciate all that you've done for our country. Our victory would not have been possible without you.
0: 7 months after a VA nurse, Alex Pretty, was shot and killed by federal agents on the streets of Minneapolis, his family speaking out for the first time to ABC News. His mother, Susan Pretty.
4: They murdered our child. I understand that immigration, there's a policy in place. I understand that. But this is not the way to do it. People need to be held responsible when they murder people in this country.
0: You're listening to...
5: This is your News in One. Reporting for AFN Europe, I'm Navy Petty Officer Second Class Jack Hoppe. Polish pride is NATO pride. That's why U.S. service members join NATO allies and local nationals to celebrate Polish Armed Forces Day. The annual holiday commemorates the nation's victory over Soviet forces in the 1920 Battle of Warsaw. This year, the day was marked by military parades, highlighting unity across NATO and U.S.-Polish efforts to strengthen the alliance's eastern flank. A participant in the Warsaw Parade, U.S. Army Sergeant Tyler Richards, says he was excited to play a role during the momentous day.
6: It's really an honor to be here in support of our Polish brothers during their Armed Forces Day. I know this means a lot to them, so it's just great to come out and support them.
5: The holiday, first observed during the Second Polish Republic, was banned under communist rule before being officially revived in 1992. That was your News in One. I'm Navy Petty Officer Second Class Jack Hoppe.
7: From the Fox Sports Studios in Los Angeles, here's Steve DeSager.
8: The Big Ten Conference and the SEC officially banned players who signed with a pro league. LSU was signing two guys who'd been in NFL camps. Patriots running back Travion Henderson missed practice with an ankle injury. The mixed doubles team of Carlos Alcaraz and Serena Williams won their first rounder at the U.S. Open, but then lost a quarterfinal. In the WNBA, Dallas got a victory to clinch a playoff spot. To Major League Baseball, the White Sox beat Texas 11-7. Cleveland still 2.5 games back in the AL Central after a comeback 10-inning win at the Angels 8-6. The Guardians have won 6 in a row. Pittsburgh homered in the ninth to beat the Padres 1-0. Arizona with a late comeback edged the Cubs 5-4. Atlanta over the Dodgers 4-3 with a run in the bottom of the eighth that ends LA's 6-game winning streak. Kansas City won its 9th in a row 5-3 at Toronto. Boston won in 11 innings at Miami.
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9:09 a.m. You're listening to the Wake Up Wave on AFN K-Town. I'm Senior Armin Domingue. I'm glad I could be the one taking you to work. Or maybe if you're listening because you just need a break this morning, that's okay too. Right there with you. Either way, I'm glad you're here. We're having great conversations today. A little bit of inspiration from the late Dolly Parton, who passed away yesterday at the age of 80. R.I.P. Got that report this morning when I woke up. Not exactly something you want to wake up to, but you know, it's something that could maybe unify people to come together, because you and I both agree, Dolly Parton is an icon, to say the least. Now, coming up, when we think about time, I have an interesting theory about chronological order. Do we really need to put things in a sequence when it comes to cinema? I'm spitting on this What If Wednesday coming up.

There's a show on one of the popular streaming platforms, and it's a big thing. I think it's an 8-episode miniseries, but its big kind of marketing tactic is that it chooses a random order for you. Chooses a random order for you. 8 episodes, 1 through 7, it could give you anything. The app specifically randomizes it in any distinct order. Actually, no distinct order. And then on the last episode, it'll be the 8th episode regardless. You can look up online what the name of that show is. If you want to go watch it, that's up to you. But I was thinking about that. Because we have prequels and we have sequels. Either way, we still get the same information. I was thinking about this with a popular Disney movie. Monsters, Inc., Monsters University. Let's say Monsters University came first and Monsters, Inc. came second. You would still get the information that would be needed for that. You know, and you really got to hear me out on this one. Sometimes you and I do things out of order, but we still find ourselves back at where we're supposed to. And whenever you're comparing careers, you may start off enlisting in the military at the age of 18. You may enlist at the age of 36. But eventually you find yourself exactly where you're supposed to be. Everyone's got a different plan. You and I both have different plans. Doesn't matter how you start, it matters how you finish. And at the end, did you get exactly what you wanted to out of it? That is completely up to you. As Dom's key is, if DJ K's is always a banger, mine is probably, at least in the case of this week, don't beat yourself up. Here's Tate McRae, AFN K-Town.

0: try to be a radio host of my word. So I tell you a lot of times that the process matters more than the outcome. But what are some circumstances where you can actually see that come to fruition? I've got more after Lord.
1: Wait till you're announced. We've

I've got five big reasons. Ooh, can I count to five in Swedish still? That's flawed today if you don't offend. Yeah, I still can. You see, a little bit of it exists in my head. What's a $5 word I can use? Just a little bit. Just a small smattering. I think that's a good word. I'm going to check that later on. Smattering, I think, is the word. I studied my vocab yesterday, have yet to do it today. Five moments where the process is arguably more important than the result. Learning an instrument. Playing a song with mistakes matters less than muscle memory, discipline, or just joy built during practice. You listen to an Ed Sheeran song, him perform it live. I luckily got to see that experience in Stuttgart. You can see the most ethereal joy whenever he's on the loop pedal. Another one, if you're more of the science side, Embry-Riddle, scientific discovery or failed experiments. A failed hypothesis still will give you vital data, methods, insights that could help future breakthroughs. That's important for your unit. Team collaboration and decision making. Let's say that you have a team bonding exercise today and you have the most unfruitful result in this team bonding exercise, but you walk away from it with the help of an after action report saying, yeah, so we learned that we work best in this way as opposed to this way. Did you fail this one? Yes. Are you probably hopefully going to learn better for the next one because you guys know team dynamics now? Yes. Another one, I'm not a parent, certainly hope not. Raising children or teaching. The daily patience, guidance, and values that you learn through growth of a student, growth of a child, matter far more than a single test score or isolated achievement. This may have happened today, but what did you learn over the course of 2 or 3 years? And another one, which I've been doing more as I try to get away from the phone, creative brainstorming. It allows open-ended exploration. You should do this. You should get those neural pathways in your brain to keep exercising this fun of just getting a blank sheet of paper, get a pen, get some pencils, and just draw, write everything that comes to your mind. You do this a lot and you realize, oh wait, my brain does work. It was just, I was on the phone. It's those dang phones, I tell you. Sometimes the process matters more than the result. So as I always say, don't beat yourself up, but also try to take that into consideration during an upcoming big journey that you're going on. Ooh, Moonlit Floor by Lisa? Oh, I love... Ooh, la, la, la. I was about to say Cat's Eye, wrong group, Blackpink.

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1: Good morning, KMC. Today, we will have mostly cloudy skies with light winds throughout the day. The high temperature of the day is 77 degrees with a low of 55 degrees. Tomorrow, expect mostly cloudy skies with light winds with a high in the mid-80s and a low in the 60s. Saturday, expect cloudy skies, rain showers, and breezy winds with a high in the upper 60s and a low in the 50s. This is Airman First Class Jan Ruiz Rodriguez reporting for the 21st Operational Weather Squadron at Capon Air Station for AFN The Eagle.
2: 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I'm Airman First Class Treyus Rawls. 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
2: 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I'm Airman First Class Treyus Rawls.

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1: 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B-E-A-C-H-E-S. With Edge of the Earth on AFN K-Town. They also blame Brett in the other song. I'm not blaming myself. It did take me 25 years. I'm 26 years old, by the way. It took me 25 years to learn one of the most basic rules of doing laundry. But remember what we said earlier. It just matters that you learned it. And yes, there is a loss, but sometimes it matters when you learn it too. I've got more up next.

script. You know, we've got a script for this show. Do we always abide by it? I'm going to be honest. 90% of the time, it's about what happens when you go off script, like with any big plan in life. Sometimes you should listen to the script. Even if the script is in front of you doing a great demonstration. Let's say in the case of my upbringing, the first 18 or so years of my life, my mom would always have clothes that get from that are transported from the washer to the dryer, clothes that go from the washer to the hang-ups. You know, we have a really cool drying rack back at the Ingram household in the great state of Alabama. And when I got to college and started doing my own laundry, I completely ignored the drying rack aspect of it, right? Everything that gets washed goes into the dryer. As I start to care more about the, there's a word, sartorial? I don't think that's the word. Something that means fashion, okay? I'm throwing a dart with that one. Jacob Sartorial? No. But I was thinking that over time, I noticed something with my body. That the more I work out my arms, the bigger my arms got. And then it come to find out, I don't know if my arms ever really got bigger. It just so happens that the shirts that I love got smaller because I'm not hanging them up and taking care of them the right way. Now in this wardrobe, I get like a clean reset and I'm like, I'm taking care of everything from like the finite threading, making sure that everything's fine, cutting any loose threading before it goes in the laundry. I don't think I've ever taken more care of my clothes before in my life, because if you do the right thing, similar to your body, if you take care of it, you do see the rewards with this beautiful word, longevity. Take care of your body now. Maybe when you're 40, 45, you'll be able to run 5Ks. For me, you know my goal. I want to be fit to the point where at the age of 90, I can run a 5K. Definitely won't be running a 10K. But if I could just run a 5K when I'm 90, that's a great life goal of mine. You can start right now by stretching. They've got the yoga event tomorrow. Army and WR, go to them for more. AFN K-Town. You can also start today just by getting a run in.

0: Hey, man, what's up with you?
1: My throat's so dry.
0: Have you been drinking enough water? You know, you gotta drink around 3 liters every day. You know what? Here, take it. Better?
1: Yeah, way better.
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3: I'm thinking about joining the reserves, but I really want to stay here in Germany.
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I'm going to give you a tip that could save your career. I know that Wednesday on this day at this time, 9:50 a.m., you're thinking, yeah, I need to go do this weekend. I have had a long week and I need to just go do something that's fun. MWR events that may exist, let me remind you that you could text somebody and say, hey, me and the group are doing this on Friday night, Saturday night. Could you DD for us? I'll throw in some ones for you. I'll make a donation to a charity of your choice. I'll pay gas, but please just DD for us. That question alone can save your career. And let's say that everyone's busy. That does not mean that you take it upon yourself. What it does mean is that you hit up Armed Forces Against Drunk Driving, AADD, and other great organizations in this community that want to forestall and preclude you from making a career-altering mistake.

How many days till Mean Girls Day? Dom, calm down. We're not even in September yet. Coming up in a few minutes, news and sports roundup from the States, and then after, nothing is more beautiful. Actually, I'll take that back. Rare things are beautiful more than finding that first spark of progress in the process. I'll explain more coming up in a little bit. Here's Tom Odell's Another Love.

0: I'm Sue Guzman, Fox News. The world remembering country music legend and global icon Dolly Parton, who died Tuesday at the age of 80. Her publicist announcing that she died in a Nashville hospital following a brief battle with cancer. Fox's Mike Emanuel reports.
1: Dolly Parton was a beloved figure, passing away today at age 80, known for being a prolific singer, songwriter, philanthropist, and actress during a seven-decade career. Dolly Parton inspired multiple generations of artists and fans. It was known she had been dealing with some health issues, but Dolly told People magazine last Friday there were still so many things she wanted to achieve. Her nephew made the announcement this afternoon.
2: Rest in peace, Aunt Dolly and Granny, Gigi. May God bless Dolly Parton, and may God bless you all. She will always love you.
1: Dolly Parton had more than 60 albums and at least 24 number one hits. She was known for her bold fashion and remarkable personality.
0: Darlene Graham wins the Republican nomination for Senate in South Carolina.
3: The sister of the late Senator Lindsey Graham defeated Congressman Ralph Norman in Tuesday's GOP primary runoff. Graham thanked President Trump, who endorsed her.
4: Lindsey truly loved you and viewed you as one of his closest friends. I appreciate that bond and appreciate all that you've done for our country. Our victory would not have been possible without you, and we are truly grateful.
3: Now, Graham was appointed to her brother's seat last month by South Carolina Governor Henry McMaster. Chris DeMeo, Fox News.
0: In Oklahoma, Tulsa businessman Mike Massey narrowly won the Republican nomination for Oklahoma governor after getting a boost from President Trump. And in Alaska, Republican Daniel J. Sullivan advances to the general election for U.S. Senate. The November matchup is a ranked choice contest. 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
5: This is your News in One. Reporting for AFN Europe, I'm Navy Petty Officer Second Class Jack Hoppe. Polish pride is NATO pride. That's why U.S. service members join NATO allies and local nationals to celebrate Polish Armed Forces Day. The annual holiday commemorates the nation's victory over Soviet forces in the 1920 Battle of Warsaw. This year, the day was marked by military parades, highlighting unity across NATO and U.S.-Polish efforts to strengthen the alliance's eastern flank. A participant in the Warsaw Parade, U.S. Army Sergeant Tyler Richards, says he was excited to play a role during the momentous day.
6: It's really an honor to be here in support of our Polish brothers during their Armed Forces Day. I know this means a lot to them, so it's just great to come out and support them.
5: The holiday, first observed during the Second Polish Republic, was banned under communist rule before being officially revived in 1992. That was your News in One. I'm Navy Petty Officer Second Class Jack Hoppe.
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8: The Big Ten Conference and the SEC officially banned players who signed with a pro league. LSU was signing two guys who'd been in NFL camps. Patriots running back Travion Henderson missed practice with an ankle injury. The mixed doubles team of Carlos Alcaraz and Serena Williams won their first rounder at the U.S. Open, but then lost a quarterfinal. In the WNBA, Dallas got a victory to clinch a playoff spot. To Major League Baseball, the White Sox beat Texas 11-7. Cleveland still 2.5 games back in the AL Central after a comeback 10-inning win at the Angels 8-6. The Guardians have won 6 in a row. Pittsburgh homered in the ninth to beat the Padres 1-0. Arizona with a late comeback edged the Cubs 5-4. Atlanta over the Dodgers 4-3 with a run in the bottom of the eighth that ends LA's 6-game winning streak. Kansas City won its ninth in a row 5-3 at Toronto. Boston won in 11 innings at Miami.
9: 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Turn it up.
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10: Top of the morning to you. It's AFN K-Town, 10 a.m., 30 minutes until they start serving or stop serving breakfast at you-know-where. Maybe you're trying to get some sort of breakfast in time. You know, that's the most skipped meal of the day. Isn't that crazy? Breakfast being the most skipped meal. I would say for me, lunch is probably the most skipped meal, but you never know. You never know. Hope you're having a wonderful day. So there is a big thing that I'm really trying to accomplish right now, and I'm finally seeing small, infinitesimal progress. News on that coming up after the Dolls with Don't Ya. Don't you go anywhere. It's a great day on AFN.

one of my foibles is that my screen time, right? My screen time usage. And it takes courage to look at any problem in your life and say, you know what? My life would be better if I tried to figure out how I could solve this. For me, I told you Monday and Tuesday, really trying to bring it down. It took 3 days, but this morning, as I was walking back from leg day, I looked outside. The rain was stopping. The rain was waning. Get it? Waning. And I just looked, and it felt like I knew every detail of everything that was around me. The color of my car, the dew in the grass, the cement, the asphalt on the concrete. Everything just appeared.

Remember how stressed out you felt whenever you came to your new unit? What if you could pay it forward and help somebody just by the act of giving? I've got some tips that could help you and increase the morale of your unit coming up in a fortnight.

What if you could be the one reason why somebody smiles? What if you could be the first reason that somebody smiles on this day? POV for a second. You just got here. Let's say somebody in your unit just arrived here and you think, they probably are going to go to the commissary and they're probably going to get 5 or 6 essential items. Paper towels, toilet paper. they're also probably going to get some detergent as well. How cool would it be if you just went ahead and got a tiny bundle for them? I'm not saying it's stockpiling. We're not throwing it back to COVID days out here. I'm just saying, what if it was something that just got their feet wet, that just got them going to kind of get the ball rolling on their time in Europe? Or if you know that you're picking them up from the airport and they're probably hungry because airport food or airline food, not the best. Isn't that that's a shtick, right? What's the deal with airline? I love Jerry Seinfeld. Of course, if you happen to look over that, those two really bad details. Also, what if somebody is out processing and you know that they don't have a vehicle right now? You could be the one to say, hey, I have some free time. Do you need a ride somewhere? Do you need me to drive you somewhere so we can help take care of these appointments? I know that's stressful. In this realm of questions, you could help improve the morale. And also, people will remember when you're nice. People will remember when you're kind. It also goes to the other side. They do remember when you're not, or when you don't reach the handout as well. Something to think about on this hump day, getting you over the hump with Ed Sheeran. The club

There was a sighting of the sun. Do we call it a miracle, given the weather we've had this week? Or do we maybe mark it as the start of something special? We'll get those facts coming up after a three-day... Well, no, we got a three-day weather forecast coming up after Jason Derulo.

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1: Good morning, KMC. Today we will have mostly cloudy skies with light winds throughout the day. The high temperature of the day is 77 degrees with a low of 55 degrees. Tomorrow, expect mostly cloudy skies with light winds with a high in the mid-80s and a low in the 60s. Saturday, expect cloudy skies, rain showers, and breezy winds with a high in the upper 60s and a low in the 50s. This is Airman First Class Jan Ruiz Rodriguez reporting for the 21st Operational Weather Squadron at Capon Air Station for AFN, The Eagle.
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3: 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Michaela Figueroa, Assistant Campus Director with Embry-Riddle Aeronautical University, reminds airmen what to check before submitting the request.
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2: Anyone receiving non-judicial punishment has rights they can exercise before deciding how to respond.
5: 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Service members also have the right to consult with defense counsel before deciding how to respond. U.S. Air Force Captain Owen Fields, a member of the Ramstein Area Defense Council, shares one step members can take after receiving the paperwork.
6: Another important right that should be known is your ability to review the evidence that was used to form the basis of that paperwork. That gives you a chance to respond to whatever the issuer has reviewed.
5: For more information, contact the Ramstein Area Defense Council. Reporting for AFN Kaiserslautern, I'm Senior Airman Reese Page.
2: That's it for your KMC update. I'm Airman First Class, Treyus Rawls.

What is a major inconvenience compared to what you may think is a minor inconvenience of the spilling the coffee in the morning, or you found out you didn't fill the tank up? I've got something more that may make you say colorful words, hopefully not on air, but tomorrow morning. But if you continue listening to AFN, I can help you avoid that, and I'll even help you plan it. After Blink 182, don't blink or else we'll be gone. I'm just kidding. I'm here for the next 20 minutes.

I will always need the gym, need to work out. I always need to exercise to have a good mental day, a good emotional day. And have you ever failed to maybe look at the signs around you, and then you go to the gym one day and you're thinking, they closed the gym? Maybe there's a fair chance you are emotionally more grounded than me, but the two or three times I've been to the gym for a nice, I'm not doing a lot. Let's be real here. I'm lifting teddy bears. I'm just trying to stay toned. I'm not trying to enter the next bodybuilding contest. I got what I have. You get the cards. You got to play with your hand, or no, you play with the hand that you're given, you know? I noticed today at the gym, or maybe it was yesterday, that the specific gym, okay, you know what, I'll just say it. I work out at the Vogelway Fitness Center, okay? Like, I work exactly 10 feet away from there. They're going to be closed tomorrow for cleaning. They do this, I think, every quarter or so as it's lined up this year, and they're going to be closed tomorrow. If you happen to work out at the Vogelway Fitness Center, then maybe you need to change things. And I have a great solution. Let's say you're in school. The last two times I went to the gym and it turned out to be closed, I turned it into a tradition where I instead knock out a big school assignment. I don't necessarily think I'll do that tomorrow because I was actually aware this time. So usually on Thursdays, it's leg day. I just knocked out leg day today, and then I'll hit my 5 or 6 miler tomorrow. But I know what that can mean for you. Go ahead and plan ahead, too. They also clean north side and south side. So go to 86FSS.com. Also follow the fitness centers, Vogelway and Ramstein, on Facebook page to stay up to date to when they'll be cleaning so you can plan your workout ahead.

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of Many Colors by Dolly Parton, RIP. And maybe you weren't able to or didn't hear some of your favorite Dolly Parton hits during the morning show, The Wake Up Wave on AFN K-Town. She has a bountiful discography. On the bright side, did you forget maybe that we have two shows in a given workday? So the wind down, I'll promise you that I'll see if we can get more Dolly before 2 p.m. today. And maybe you'll hear some of your favorites with DJ K.

Seems like we have just begun, but suddenly we are through. I hope I've been one of the nicest parts of your day, because you certainly are one of the nicest parts of mine. Coming up in just a few minutes, news and sports roundup from the States. This afternoon, we got the wind down with DJ K, AFN sensation. You love her. You love the music she plays. I do, too. Can't wait to listen to her and all the great Dolly Parton songs she's going to play, as we are in a day of mourning, but also a day of celebrating the amazing life of one of the most iconic, not just musicians, but also philanthropists of all time. I'll see you tomorrow, 7 a.m. Have a great rest of your day.

0: ABC News. I'm Wayne Kevin. Goodbye, Dolly. Songwriter, actress, businesswoman. Americans are remembering the woman who was born in a Smoky Mountains cabin, fourth of 12 kids, and made herself into the rarest of icons where only one name is needed. Fan Amanda Robinson in Nashville.
1: I personally didn't even know that she was sick, so I didn't. It was a shock.
0: In fact, her publicist now says Dolly Parton passed away after a brief battle with cancer. After decades making music, ABC's David Muir says she took Hollywood by storm.
2: In 1980, she was convinced by Jane Fonda to join Jane and Lily Tomlin in 9 to 5. Dolly famously writing the song that defined the movie.
3: Popped in my head one day.
2: Jane Fonda through the years remembering Dolly Parton showing up to that movie set, having memorized her own lines and everyone else's lines too.
4: When Dolly showed up the first day, she had learned the entire script, everybody's lines, everything. She didn't know that she didn't have to learn everything.
2: That song shooting to number one, earning a Grammy Award and an Oscar nomination.
0: Dolly Parton will be laid to rest in a private funeral for family. She was 80 years old. Coincidentally, the next tropical storm that forms in the Atlantic is scheduled to be named Dolly. South Carolina Republicans looking to send another Graham to the Senate. Darlene Graham, projected to win the GOP primary in the race for a full term in the seat that her late brother Lindsey Graham held.
5: I continue to miss Lindsey every day, and there is still a big hole in my heart.
0: She'll face a pediatrician, Annie Andrews, in November. Canada stepping up the trade fight with the U.S. after President Trump imposed steep new tariffs. Canada going up to 50% on U.S. goods. This is ABC.
6: Today's federal newscast, the National Guard Bureau's specialized unit for sexual assault cases has some room for improvement in its investigative processes. A review by the Pentagon's Inspector General found that the Office of Complex Investigations did not have processes in place to consistently prepare investigative plans, nor did it adequately document instances where investigators couldn't gather the evidence they needed. And the National Archives and Records Administration has some answers for agencies on how to apply the Federal Records Act to artificial intelligence. In an August 21st memo, NARA explains that an agency's use of an AI platform does not in and of itself result in the creation of a federal record, but agencies should consider whether AI-generated materials constitute a record, including whether the agency relies on its decision-making, uses it to conduct official business, circulates the material to others, or incorporates it into an agency system. Find these stories and more at federalnewsnetwork.com. I'm Eric White.
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8: The Big Ten Conference and the SEC officially banned players who signed with a pro league. LSU was signing two guys who'd been in NFL camps. Patriots running back Travion Henderson missed practice with an ankle injury. The mixed doubles team of Carlos Alcaraz and Serena Williams won their first rounder at the U.S. Open, but then lost a quarterfinal. In the WNBA, Dallas got a victory to clinch a playoff spot. To Major League Baseball, the White Sox beat Texas 11-7. Cleveland still 2.5 games back in the AL Central after a comeback 10-inning win at the Angels 8-6. The Guardians have won 6 in a row. Pittsburgh homered in the ninth to beat the Padres 1-0. Arizona with a late comeback edged the Cubs 5-4. Atlanta over the Dodgers 4-3 with a run in the bottom of the eighth that ends LA's 6-game winning streak. Kansas City won its 9th in a row 5-3 at Toronto. Boston won in 11 innings at Miami.
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9: I'm Colonel Nick Haig, Space Force Guardian and NASA astronaut. 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

0: belongs to loving philanthropy. 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
1: Jolene,
0: representatives revealed the globally successful singer, actor, businesswoman, and philanthropist died yesterday in Tennessee after a brief battle with cancer.
2: Dolly became one of the most successful entertainers of all time, writing thousands of songs, including Jolene and 9 to 5. She'd won several accolades, including 10 Grammys. She even graced the big screen.
1: Am I interrupting something?
3: No, I'm just screaming at my husband. I can do that anytime.
2: Dolly always found a way to give back. One of her biggest accomplishments outside of music was her Imagination Library, giving hundreds of millions of free books to kids. It was a tribute to her father, who never learned to read or write.
0: Fox's Madeline Rivera, Dolly Parton was 80 years old. Trump-backed U.S. Senator Darlene Graham won the Republican primary runoff against Congressman Ralph Norman to advance in the general election. She paid tribute to her late brother, U.S. Senator Lindsey Graham, whose seat she's seeking to hold for a full term.
4: Our state and nation are much better and safer because of him.
0: Graham will face pediatrician Democrat Annie Andrews in November. South Carolina has not elected a Democrat senator since 1998. Canada strikes back in the trade war with President Trump, slapping tariffs on $20 billion worth of U.S. goods. Those duties hit everything from steel and farm equipment to cheese and cosmetics and motorcycles and even toilet paper, some as high as 50%. And stock futures are mixed after finishing yesterday higher as tech and chip stocks rebounded. S&P futures down 4 and Dow futures are up 37. 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
5: This is your News in One. Reporting for AFN Europe, I'm Navy Petty Officer Second Class Jack Hoppe. Polish pride is NATO pride. That's why U.S. service members join NATO allies and local nationals to celebrate Polish Armed Forces Day. The annual holiday commemorates the nation's victory over Soviet forces in the 1920 Battle of Warsaw. This year, the day was marked by military parades, highlighting unity across NATO and U.S.-Polish efforts to strengthen the alliance's eastern flank. A participant in the Warsaw Parade, U.S. Army Sergeant Tyler Richards, says he was excited to play a role during the momentous day.
6: It's really an honor to be here in support of our Polish brothers during their Armed Forces Day. I know this means a lot to them, so it's just great to come out and support them.
5: The holiday, first observed during the Second Polish Republic, was banned under communist rule before being officially revived in 1992. That was your News in One. I'm Navy Petty Officer Second Class Jack Hoppe.
7: From the Fox Sports Studios in Los Angeles, here's Steve DeSager.
8: The Big Ten Conference and the SEC officially banned players who signed with a pro league. LSU was signing two guys who'd been in NFL camps. Patriots running back Travion Henderson missed practice with an ankle injury. The mixed doubles team of Carlos Alcaraz and Serena Williams won their first rounder at the U.S. Open, but then lost a quarterfinal. In the WNBA, Dallas got a victory to clinch a playoff spot. To Major League Baseball, the White Sox beat Texas 11-7. Cleveland still 2.5 games back in the AL Central after a comeback 10-inning win at the Angels 8-6. The Guardians have won 6 in a row. Pittsburgh homered in the 9th to beat the Padres 1-0. Arizona with a late comeback edged the Cubs 5-4. Atlanta over the Dodgers 4-3 with a run in the bottom of the 8th that ends LA's 6-game winning streak. Kansas City won its 9th in a row 5-3 at Toronto. Boston won in 11 innings at Miami.

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7: I'm Colonel Nick Haig, Space Force Guardian and NASA astronaut. 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
1: From ABC News, I'm Wayne Cabot. We now know that Dolly Parton died after a brief battle with cancer. What we may not have known is this. We haven't heard the last of Dolly Parton. Turns out she left us a gift, an unreleased song, to be unveiled on what would be her 100th birthday, titled My Place in History. It's being preserved now in the Dollywood Resort, Pigeon Forge, Tennessee, in a locked chestnut box to be open in 2046. It'll be here before you know it. Among the tributes this morning, the Grand Ole Opry doing a special show Saturday. The Pacific Wheel lighted up in pink on the Santa Monica Pier. Flags above the White House at half staff. Broadway paying tribute. Here's ABC News entertainment reporter Joelle Gargiulo.
2: Dolly Parton's 9-to-5 co-star Jane Fonda writing in part, "More than anyone I have ever known, Dolly will always be with us because she was so present, so powerful, so generous and playful that she is woven into all our lives and hearts forever." Sally Field took to social media alongside a photo from their film Steel Magnolias, saying, "If there are truly angels on earth, then we have just lost one." And here in New York, a musical about the life of Dolly Parton has been planned to officially open on what would have been Dolly's 81st birthday.
1: In South Carolina, Darlene Graham, bittersweet on winning the Republican primary. And to fill her brother's Senate seat.
3: Democrats, they got what they wanted.
1: The opponent, Ralph Norman, there more bitter than sweet. Darlene Graham to face Democratic nominee and pediatrician Annie Andrews in November. At least three American tourists are reported missing in a sudden flood in Nepal. Ukraine has resumed drone attacks on Moscow overnight into this morning, hours after a plane left carrying the CIA director John Ratcliffe to Moscow for an unannounced visit. You're listening to ABC News.
4: 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This means that this test can be met by living in a home for at least 730 days prior to the sale, 2 years of the 5-year period. 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
6: The Big Ten Conference and the SEC officially banned players who signed with a pro league. LSU was signing two guys who'd been in NFL camps. Patriots running back Travion Henderson missed practice with an ankle injury. The mixed doubles team of Carlos Alcaraz and Serena Williams won their first rounder at the U.S. Open, but then lost a quarterfinal. In the WNBA, Dallas got a victory to clinch a playoff spot. To Major League Baseball, the White Sox beat Texas 11-7. Cleveland still 2.5 games back in the AL Central after a comeback 10-inning win at the Angels 8-6. The Guardians have won 6 in a row. Pittsburgh homered in the 9th to beat the Padres 1-0. Arizona with a late comeback edged the Cubs 5-4. Atlanta over the Dodgers 4-3 with a run in the bottom of the 8th that ends LA's 6-game winning streak. Kansas City won its 9th in a row 5-3 at Toronto. Boston won in 11 innings at Miami.
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3: Reflective Moments of America's Military. On August 27, 1776, American forces clashed with the British in the Battle of Brooklyn, the first major engagement following the Declaration of Independence. Though the Continental Army faced a fierce defeat, General George Washington retreated across the East River, ensuring the fight for American independence would endure. And this has been this week's Reflective Moments of America's Military. 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

0: Cause I feel way too fabulous.
1: Hi ho, smi ho. Hang on a sec. Hey, Doc, where's Dopey?
2: It appears Dopey's little problem, shall we say, is leading him into great danger.
1: Leading him into great danger? What about us? Our job's tough enough without us being down a man.
3: Drug abuse doesn't just affect the person using and abusing. It also has a negative impact on the unit's mission and readiness. If you or someone you know needs help, see your medical professional or chaplain.
4: So you think you had the worst family ever? Really? My dad thought kids should be seen and not heard. We had to go around whispering to each other just to communicate. But hey, lucky you. You belong to a military family. And that means you've got a family advocacy program with a bunch of cool ideas to help your family deal with stress, communicate better, and even be better parents. Yeah, wish we'd had family advocacy. Oh, hey, gotta go. My brother's here. Dude, you can speak up now. We're grown men.
5: This day in Army history, August 26th, 1776. The Battle of Long Island began during the Revolutionary War. The Continental Army attempted to hold New York City against a superior British force. Washington split his forces in Manhattan and on Brooklyn Heights at the western edge of Long Island. With 20,000 men, British General William Howe began maneuvering against the Americans. He attacked the rear of the Continental forces, and despite a valiant defense by the Maryland and Delaware Continentals, the whole American front crumpled. A gallant but futile charge by the 1st Maryland Regiment temporarily checked the British advance. On August 29th and 30th, a dramatic overnight evacuation across the East River to Manhattan saved the Continental Army. But New York would soon fall into British hands for the rest of the war. For more information about the Army's proud history, go to history.army.mil.
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0: Yeah, buddy.
1: 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Oh, sorry. It's my set.
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0: Beyond the Eagle.
1: She'll never be forgotten. I'm Carmen Roberts, Fox News. Fans around the world are remembering Dolly Parton for her incredible musical talent and spirit. In 2018, she told Fox and Friends,
2: "You got to be true to yourself. You got to stand up for what you believe in, especially to the young girls. You got to believe in yourself. You've got to be willing to sacrifice for whatever that dream of yours is."
1: Her representatives say the 80-year-old icon passed away yesterday from cancer and will always be remembered for her music, acting, business savvy, and her humor and generosity. Interim South Carolina U.S. Senator Darlene Graham won the primary runoff yesterday to advance to the general election. Many see her as a victory test for President Trump's endorsement.
3: The president strongly backed her. She is new to politics after the sudden passing of her brother, Lindsey Graham.
4: I know he's looking down right now, very proud.
3: The Graham campaign believes the president did all he could to help her across the finish line.
1: Fox's Mike Emanuel. In November, Graham will face off against pediatrician Democrat Annie Andrews in a state where Democrats haven't won a statewide election in 2 decades. Canada retaliates with up to 50% tariffs on hundreds of U.S. products to match the levies from the U.S.
5: 50% on American steel and aluminum products, 25% on American dairy, fish, and seafood, and 15% on select farm equipment and machinery, up to $20 billion. Prime Minister Carney says in the face of unjustified American tariffs, Canadians have shown resolve, purpose, and strength.
1: Fox's Peter Ducey reports President Trump says Canadians must pay a fair amount.
5: And if they don't, we won't make a deal. That's fine.
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6: This is your News in One. Reporting for AFN Europe, I'm Navy Petty Officer Second Class Jack Hoppe. Polish pride is NATO pride. That's why U.S. service members join NATO allies and local nationals to celebrate Polish Armed Forces Day. The annual holiday commemorates the nation's victory over Soviet forces in the 1920 Battle of Warsaw. This year, the day was marked by military parades, highlighting unity across NATO and U.S.-Polish efforts to strengthen the alliance's eastern flank. A participant in the Warsaw Parade, U.S. Army Sergeant Tyler Richards, says he was excited to play a role during the momentous day.
7: It's really an honor to be here in support of our Polish brothers during their Armed Forces Day. I know this means a lot to them, so it's just great to come out and support them.
6: The holiday, first observed during the Second Polish Republic, was banned under communist rule before being officially revived in 1992. That was your News in One. I'm Navy Petty Officer Second Class Jack Hoppe.
8: From the Fox Sports Studios in Los Angeles, here's Steve DeSager.
9: The Big Ten Conference and the SEC officially banned players who signed with a pro league. LSU was signing two guys who'd been in NFL camps. Patriots running back Travion Henderson missed practice with an ankle injury. The mixed doubles team of Carlos Alcaraz and Serena Williams won their first rounder at the U.S. Open, but then lost a quarterfinal. In the WNBA, Dallas got a victory to clinch a playoff spot. To Major League Baseball, the White Sox beat Texas 11-7. Cleveland still 2.5 games back in the AL Central after a comeback 10-inning win at the Angels 8-6. The Guardians have won 6 in a row. Pittsburgh homered in the ninth to beat the Padres 1-0. Arizona with a late comeback edged the Cubs 5-4. Atlanta over the Dodgers 4-3 with a run in the bottom of the eighth that ends LA's 6-game winning streak. Kansas City won its ninth in a row 5-3 at Toronto. Boston won in 11 innings at Miami.

little bit of escape here on AFN Eagle. Always a banger is always, we're always playing bangers. Anyway, I'm Airman First Class Carissa Musket, a.k.a. DJK, back with another edition of The Wind Down. Little bit of a weather update for you. We got 74 degrees in Kaiserslautern, 71 in Baumwater, 84 Eurocents to the U.S. dollar. Traffic is looking clear right now at 2:07 in the afternoon. Of course, if there is anything I didn't see, you can head on over to that KMC Traffic by AFN Facebook page. It's made by the community for the community, and it has everything you need to wind down for the day, which is exactly what we're doing. You guessed it, right here on The Wind Down. We're playing the latest. We're playing the greatest right here on AFN The Eagle. You know what day it is. I always have something planned for each day. It's What If Wednesday. Get ready to put your listening ears on, because I got some interesting topics.

was Someday by Sugar Ray. Say it with me. Always a banger on AFN. That eagle. Anyways, it's What If Wednesday, one of my favorite days of the week, just because I get to give you super random scenarios that make absolutely no sense. So here's the first one. What if you could have your absolute dream job, even if that means a stay-at-home billionaire, whatever your dream job is, but you have to move away from all of your loved ones, that includes your spouse, and can only see them once a year. Are you taking it or are you not? For me, I'm not doing it. No. Listen, it would be amazing to have my dream job, but honestly, I don't even think I know what my dream job is yet. I'm just being honest. I mean, I can think of a couple of things that would be kind of awesome to do, but I feel like I would rather have a happy home filled with love year-round versus a dream job, and that's just me. I think in life, you give some and you take some. I think that's how it is. Now, I'm not to say that you can't have your dream job and a home filled with love, but in this scenario, that's not possible. So for me, if my people aren't there, I'm not there. And it's as simple as that. I need my support system. And honestly, having a good support system is crucial for our mental health. And I know that can be a struggle out here overseas when we're away from our loved ones, but thankfully we have some amazing resources right here in the KMC area. And if you or someone you know needs a little bit of support, you can reach out to your 86 medical group. They have some amazing mental health resources provided for us right here in the KMC. Make sure you reach out to them. You can find out more on ramstein.tricare.mil.

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I just might. A little bit of Bruno Mars here on AFN The Eagle. You know, we're always playing the bangers. Now it's my favorite time of the week. What if Wednesday? I love throwing some random scenarios at you. And we are time traveling to the past here. What if you could go back to being 18 with everything you know now? But if you go back, you will never meet the same people that you have met since you were 18. So whoever's in your life right now, basically, is gone. Except for, of course, you knew your family and stuff before you were 18. But anyone you met from 18 on, you never met them now. For me, this is an easy no. I'm not doing it because, don't get me wrong. Don't get me wrong. As much as I would like to absolutely slap myself when I was 18 for not joining the military sooner, I wouldn't change it for the world. Because honestly, I would have never met my husband because my unique scenario is the reason why I met my husband. I've traveled the world before joining. I've learned so much about myself through trial and error. Don't get me wrong, I'm not perfect. I made many mistakes, and I do wish the person that I am now could go and talk to my 18-year-old self and redo a couple of things, but I'm a big believer in everything happens for a reason. So, you know, it's an easy no for me, but I don't know, some people, maybe you made some decisions that you just really want to change and you're totally cool with not meeting the people that you've met lately. That's kind of an interesting little what if, but I don't know. I'm constantly searching for new ways to progress though, and I don't want to look back on the past or try to change anything that's already happened. I'm just looking forward and progressing forward, and you should be too. The perfect place to start is our local professional development center. It's a good place to get your toes in the water. You can find them over at building 411 in Ramstein. Stay tuned though, we have something very interesting after this.

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1: Good afternoon, KMC. This evening, expect cloudy skies and light winds with an overnight low of 61 degrees. Tomorrow afternoon, expect cloudy skies with light winds and a high in the mid-80s. 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
3: 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Michaela Figueroa, Assistant Campus Director with Embry-Riddle Aeronautical University, reminds airmen what to check before submitting the request.
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2: That's it for your KMC update. I'm Airman First Class, Treyus Rawls.

A little bit of Ordinary. Alex Warren, always a banger on AFN The Eagle, where we're playing, like I just said, all the bangers, which is exactly why you should download the AFN Go app. It's free. That's $0. You can listen in anywhere, anytime. My mom literally listens in all the way from Illinois in the United States. So you may as well give it a download so you can stay hip.

What if Wednesdays, these are my favorite times of the week because I get to show you some very random scenarios. I get to yap to you some very random scenarios. And here's the next one. Listen closely. What if you could know every major decision you'll regret in life, but knowing would force you to make those same decisions anyways? There is no changing it. You just make bad decisions. But I don't think I would want to know. No, actually, yeah. You know what? Actually, I think I would want to know, because if I already knew I was going to make these bad decisions, then I would stress less. Like, you know what I mean? I can get the stress out of the way and I can already start my game plan before the bad decision is even made. And then I'm just like, I'm already a step ahead before I make the bad decision. But at the same time, I don't know if I would want that stress. I'd be like, oh my gosh, why am I gonna make this mistake? Why am I like this? But I don't know. I might consider it. Like I said before, though, I do believe everything happens for a reason. So, you know, we make mistakes in life, but those lead us to where we're supposed to be in life at the same time, in my opinion. I like to stay optimistic. I like to stay positive, and I don't doubt my decisions, and you shouldn't either. I mean, look at us now. Look at our decisions. Look where they landed us. We're literally in Europe. First off, we're in Europe, and this is something that a lot of people dream about being in a location like this and having the access to travel Europe the way that we do right now. You know what I mean? Like, we're lucky duckies, let's be honest. And if you haven't ventured out much in Europe, or you're like, oh, I'm trapped, you're not. You just haven't ventured out yet. Because honestly, once you get out there and experience what Europe has to offer, you will also see just how beautiful and amazing it is. And if you're looking for your next trip to do just that, make sure you reach out to your local outdoor recreation center. You can find them over in building 3336 to plan your next trip and start venturing out here.

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Little bit of Rihanna here on AFN. Say It With Me, always a banger, especially Umbrella. Can always get down to that song. A little bit of a weather update for you. 77 degrees in Kaiserslautern. We have 74 in Baumholder, 84 euro cents to the U.S. dollar. Traffic, I am seeing some backup on the 6th, right off of that Opal Circle and heading east as well. So just a little bit, though. And it's pretty far east, so it might not interfere with your drive, but could potentially if you're heading over that way. Outside of that, I'm not seeing anything. Of course, if there is anything I missed, head on over to that KMC Traffic by AFN Facebook page. It's made by the community for the community, has everything you need to get home and wind down for the day, which is exactly what we're doing right here on the wind down. Now, we got a little bit of news and sports from the States, and then, unfortunately, I have to get into a tragedy that I still haven't really processed yet. And I don't think you have either. You probably already know what I'm talking about, to be honest.

0: ABC News, I'm Wayne Cabot. New raw data just came in this morning about the economy and inflation. ABC's Jim Ryan has the PCE index, the number the Fed uses to gauge prices.
1: The prices paid for a variety of goods and services were up last month slightly, but from a year ago, they surged 3.7%. Strip out volatile food and energy costs, and the year-over-year increase was a softer 3.3%. Both figures were only a little higher than analysts were anticipating.
0: Bill Gates saying today it's time to hit the AI panic button on jobs. An essay on Semaphore outlining some solutions, including government mandates designating certain occupations or services as human reserved, work that would remain in the province of people even if machines can do it more efficiently. Day 21 of the Lindsey Clancy trial, Massachusetts, testimony to conclude today, closing arguments tomorrow for the mom who tried to get help for what her defense says was postpartum psychosis when she strangled her three young children. The horrific details calling attention to mental health treatment and how to handle criminal cases. Calling attention to many causes, even controversial ones, yet staying in the public's heart all the while. Dolly Parton.
2: Even as she remained deeply rooted in her Southern Christian upbringing, she embraced the LGBTQ plus community, endorsing same-sex marriage. Joking, they should suffer just like the rest of us.
3: I keep saying, well, if you're the fine Christian that you think you are, why are you judging people?
2: But she stayed out of politics, even turning down the Presidential Medal of Freedom twice.
0: ABC's Hannah Batah. Canadians are saying there's no way they'll go along with President Trump's talk of renaming Lake Ontario Lake America. Patricia Wiseman of Ontario says, quote, I believe the American people love us and we love them, and hopes the trade war will blow over and nations will reunite. You're listening to ABC News.
4: Federal newscast, the National Guard Bureau's specialized unit for sexual assault cases has some room for improvement in its investigative processes. A review by the Pentagon's Inspector General found that the Office of Complex Investigations did not have processes in place to consistently prepare investigative plans, nor did it adequately document instances where investigators couldn't gather the evidence they needed. And the National Archives and Records Administration has some answers for agencies on how to apply the Federal Records Act to artificial intelligence. In an August 21st memo, NARA explains that an agency's use of an AI platform does not in and of itself result in the creation of a federal record, but agencies should consider whether AI-generated materials constitute a record, including whether the agency relies on its decision-making, uses it to conduct official business, circulates the material to others, or incorporates it into an agency system. Find these stories and more at federalnewsnetwork.com. I'm Eric White.
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6: The Big Ten Conference and the SEC officially banned players who signed with a pro league. LSU was signing two guys who'd been in NFL camps. Patriots running back Travion Henderson missed practice with an ankle injury. The mixed doubles team of Carlos Alcaraz and Serena Williams won their first rounder at the U.S. Open, but then lost a quarterfinal. In the WNBA, Dallas got a victory to clinch a playoff spot. To Major League Baseball, the White Sox beat Texas 11-7. Cleveland still 2.5 games back in the AL Central after a comeback 10-inning win at the Angels 8-6. The Guardians have won 6 in a row. Pittsburgh homered in the 9th to beat the Padres 1-0. Arizona with a late comeback edged the Cubs 5-4. Atlanta over the Dodgers 4-3 with a run in the bottom of the 8th that ends LA's 6-game winning streak. Kansas City won its 9th in a row 5-3 at Toronto. Boston won in 11 innings at Miami.
5: Fresh music. Familiar voice.
7: Yeah.
8: I am reincarnated. I'm a stargazer. Like-

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1: A little bit of Squabble Up by Kendrick Lamar here on AFN The Eagle, which is exactly what you are tuned into. I'm Airman First Class Carissa Musket, a.k.a. DJK, back with another edition of The Wind Down. A little bit of a weather update for you. 77 degrees in Kaiserslautern. We got 74 in Baumholder, 84 euro cents to the U.S. dollar. Traffic is looking like it cleared up. Should be smooth sailing out there. Of course, if there's anything I missed, you can head on over to that KMC Traffic by AFN Facebook page. It's made by the community for the community. Has everything you need to get home and wind down for the day, which is exactly what we're doing right here on The Wind Down. Don't go anywhere because, unfortunately, we have to talk about the icon that we recently lost. If you know, you know. Most of us know by now. And if you don't, this will definitely answer your question. Here's a little bit.

had to play a little bit of Miley, as Dolly Parton was actually her godmother. So I know Miley is probably going through it right now. But yes, unfortunately, we lost an absolute icon, Dolly Parton. And when I say my jaw dropped when I saw my phone notification about this, it truly did. Now, don't get me wrong. Like, I know everyone's time comes now and again, but like, I'm always shocked when we lose an absolute icon and somebody who was more than just an artist. Honestly, Dolly was an inspiration, especially for young women. She was such a beautiful soul. She stood up for what she believed in. She made her dreams come true, and not just her dreams, but she opened the door for everyone she cared about. And she was just a beautiful soul in general, not just an iconic singer, but a beautiful soul. We really lost a good one. And yeah, man, it was really sad. I remember growing up and like jamming out one of my favorite songs by Dolly is 9 to 5. And I remember growing up jamming out to 9 to 5 while camping with my family. I just remember 9 to 5. I can still, it's just, if I hear that song, it's like, crank it up kind of song. You know what I mean? She truly left her footprint on the world. And I know she will never be forgotten. Honestly, she went down in history, let's be honest. Yeah, losing somebody can be pretty tough. And this one definitely hits home really hard. So in honor of Dolly Parton and everything she has done in this world and the footprint she left and the great role model she was for our young women and everybody out there, of course, I have to play my favorite song. Thankfully, it's upbeat because this was a sad topic. Well, let's end it on an upbeat note here with Dolly Parton. I hope she's jamming up there.

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6: Hey bro, what's OPSEC? I keep hearing people talk about it.
7: OPSEC stands for Operational Security. In short, it's a risk management process designed to protect sensitive information from getting into the wrong hands.
6: Okay, so I can see how Dad's job might need that, but what role would I play?
7: Well, remember how Dad said to not plug our phones into his office computer?
6: Yeah, is that really because of OPSEC?
7: Yes, even small actions like that could reveal sensitive data to cybercriminals or lead to information being stolen or compromised.
6: That makes total sense. You're the smartest brother I've ever had.
7: I'm your only brother.
6: Yeah, I know.
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Listen, I have a gym debate, and I think I'm right, but my husband thinks I'm wrong. And I'm going to let you figure out who is right and who is wrong. And that is, listen, as your certified gym fit, always on point girly, your gym fit matters, okay? To my husband, he's like, you're just going to the gym, you're sweating, like, wear what you, whatever, whatever. But for me, listen, if my gym fit is not gym fitting, I don't feel good. And if I don't feel good, I don't have a good workout. My philosophy is look good, feel good, feel good. Get a good workout in. Now, if you don't care about your gym fit, that is also fine. I'm not saying you can't get a good workout in without a cute gym fit. But in my mind, in DJK's mind, I need a cute gym fit in order to have a good workout. If I go in personally, if I go in and like all sweats, I'm not having a good workout. I'm gonna be like, oh, I look like a potato. Now, I'm not saying people who wear sweats are potatoes, because a lot of them, I know they're covering up those gains. I can see it. They're strong in there. But I don't know. I just love a good little colorful gym set. That's just me. If you ever see somebody in like an obnoxiously loud colored gym set, it's probably DJK walking around. But my husband, he is sticking to it. He says it's not a fashion show. I beg to differ. Anyways, regardless, we got to get in the gym to stay fit to fight. That's our main focus, regardless of your outfit, whether you want to wear your painting shirt that you wear when you're painting the walls, or you want to wear a cute, overly priced gym fit. Do whatever makes you comfortable, of course, and just make sure you're getting in that gym and getting the work in. That's W-E-R-K. W-E-R-K, the work. Anyways, I don't know. It makes a difference. Anyways, make sure you're diving into your local fitness centers, staying fit to fight, whether you're in the military or not.

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1: Good afternoon, KMC. This evening, expect cloudy skies and light winds with an overnight low of 61 degrees. Tomorrow afternoon, expect cloudy skies with light winds and a high in the mid-80s. 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
2: 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I'm Airman First Class Treyus Rawls. 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
3: Tuition assistance funding is based on the course start date, so October courses will use funds from the next fiscal year. Michaela Figueroa, Assistant Campus Director with Embry-Riddle Aeronautical University, reminds airmen what to check before submitting the request.
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3: For questions, contact your local education center. 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
2: Anyone receiving non-judicial punishment has rights they can exercise before deciding how to respond.
5: Non-judicial punishment, also known as an Article 15, allows commanders to address alleged misconduct without a court-martial. Service members also have the right to consult with defense counsel before deciding how to respond. U.S. Air Force Captain Owen Fields, a member of the Ramstein Area Defense Council, shares one step members can take after receiving the paperwork.
6: Another important right that should be known is your ability to review the evidence that was used to form the basis of that paperwork. That gives you a chance to respond to whatever the issuer has reviewed.
5: For more information, contact the Ramstein Area Defense Council. Reporting for AFN Kaiserslautern, I'm Senior Airman Reese Page.
2: That's it for your KMC update. I'm Airman First Class Treyus Rawls.

0: say sign, I'm coming to get you.
1: Walking a straight line, I need me a breakthrough.
0: The grapevine, sipping the grape juice.
1: Chopping up,
0: it's getting harder to face you.
2: Oh, God!

BCS season. We love to see it, but what we don't love to see is when we can't sell our cars last minute and we have to leave them stranded alone in a parking lot somewhere. We should not be doing that, by the way. What we should be doing, because we don't want to leave our four-wheeled friends lonesome all alone to rot in a parking lot somewhere, we can take it over to our Ramstein Auto Recycling Center. They will take care of it for you and get the job done. We do not need another Fortosaurus Rex over here.

Mornings, Ava Max, always a banger on AFN, The Eagle. Now we're talking about the power of positivity. I know you're thinking, DJK, like, oh my gosh, you're being mushy-gushy. Listen, okay, I'm being honest. I'm just speaking from personal experience. I am a certified negative Nancy. It's something I truly, like, seriously struggle with, is, like, my first thought in a situation is negative. And I wish that I wasn't like this. And it is something that I do want to work on, but I'm always like, it's always like, oh no, or this is going to ruin everything. What is this? Or, you know, what if this happens, or my whole day is ruined, et cetera, et cetera, et cetera. It's never like positive. I stress out, honestly, before something even happens, before a situation even takes place or an event takes place. I just stress about the negative outcome instead of what the positive could be. I don't know why I do this to myself, but I do know that I'm not the only one, and I do know that this is resonating with some of you. And I don't know why we do it to ourselves. Why do we do this? Because just imagine if we led with positivity and not negativity. Just imagine how much our mental health would skyrocket in a positive way. Now, I like to think this, like, and when you're in a situation, what if you said, you know, it will work out regardless of what the outcome is, or I've got this, I can do whatever I set my mind to, it's okay, maybe next time, things like that, instead of the negative. And I'm saying you, as in, like, I don't do it myself. I definitely don't do that in most scenarios, and it is something I want to get better at. I recently went through something, and my immediate reaction was very negative, and I'm trying to challenge myself to be more mindful and take the time to stop and realize that it will be okay. Take a breath. It will be okay, honestly. And this is exactly why you should listen into our mindfulness mission every Wednesday at 5 p.m. I will say, unfortunately, it won't be today due to we're not feeling too well. Marcus isn't. I hope he's doing better. But regardless, most Wednesdays at 5 p.m., mindfulness mission. Make sure you tune in.

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A little bit of Madonna and Sabrina Carpenter here on AFN The Eagle, where we play all of, say it with me, the bangers. Yes. Anyways, a little bit of a weather update for you. It's a little warmer out there today. 81 degrees in Kaiserslautern. We have 77 in Baumhorter, 84 euro cents to the U.S. dollar. Traffic looks, words are hard. Traffic is looking clear right now. Of course, if there is anything I didn't see, you can head on over to that KMC Traffic by AFN Facebook page. It's made by the community for the community. Has everything you need to get home and wind down for the day, which is exactly what we're doing right here on the wind down. Now, got a little bit of news and sports from the States, and then we're getting into our interview with our beloved Stars and Stripes. Stars and Stripes representatives after this.

0: News Alert, Meta makes a deal. I'm Carmen Roberts. The owner of Instagram and Facebook reaches a settlement with 29 U.S. states to pay up to $16.7 billion to resolve lawsuits accusing the company's social media platforms of harming children and teenagers.
1: Well, this is a huge win for making the internet safe for millions of kids.
0: Kentucky is among the states that sued, and Attorney General Russell Coleman tells Fox News the outcome is better than if they had won a settlement in court.
1: That's a remarkable aspect of this settlement, and that blackout from midnight to 6. This is common sense stuff that parents are seeking. Let's limit the amount of times our kids during school are getting pinged with notifications. Let's strip the ability of our kids to use these damaging cosmetic surgery filters. And hey, let's limit the doom scrolling.
0: Doom scrolling is the habit of continuously scrolling through negative or frightening or upsetting news. From heartfelt songs to loving philanthropy, Dolly Parton changed the world. People around the world are remembering and honoring the country music superstar who died yesterday at 80. Her representatives say the internationally successful singer, actor, businesswoman, and philanthropist died after a brief battle with cancer.
2: Dolly became one of the most successful entertainers of all time, writing thousands of songs, including Jolene and 9 to 5. She won several accolades, including 10 Grammys. She even graced the big screen. Dolly always found a way to give back. One of her biggest accomplishments outside of music was her Imagination Library, giving hundreds of millions of free books to kids.
0: Fox's Madeline Rivera reporting. As stocks open higher, the Dow's up just a fraction as gain of 2 points, the NASDAQ up 10. 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
3: This is your News in One. Reporting for AFN Europe, I'm Navy Petty Officer Second Class Jack Hoppe. Polish pride is NATO pride. That's why U.S. service members join NATO allies and local nationals to celebrate Polish Armed Forces Day. The annual holiday commemorates the nation's victory over Soviet forces in the 1920 Battle of Warsaw. This year, the day was marked by military parades, highlighting unity across NATO and U.S.-Polish efforts to strengthen the alliance's eastern flank. A participant in the Warsaw Parade, U.S. Army Sergeant Tyler Richards, says he was excited to play a role during the momentous day.
4: It's really an honor to be here in support of our Polish brothers during their Armed Forces Day. I know this means a lot to them, so it's just great to come out and support them.
3: The holiday, first observed during the Second Polish Republic, was banned under communist rule before being officially revived in 1992. That was your News in One. I'm Navy Petty Officer Second Class Jack Hoppe.
5: From the Fox Sports Studios in Los Angeles, DeSager.
6: The Big Ten Conference and the SEC officially banned players who signed with a pro league. LSU was signing two guys who'd been in NFL camps. Patriots running back Travion Henderson missed practice with an ankle injury. The mixed doubles team of Carlos Alcaraz and Serena Williams won their first rounder at the U.S. Open, but then lost a quarterfinal. In the WNBA, Dallas got a victory to clinch a playoff spot. To Major League Baseball, the White Sox beat Texas 11-7. Cleveland still 2.5 games back in the AL Central after a comeback 10-inning win at the Angels 8-6. The Guardians have won 6 in a row. Pittsburgh homered in the ninth to beat the Padres 1-0. Arizona with a late comeback edged the Cubs 5-4. Atlanta over the Dodgers 4-3 with a run in the bottom of the eighth that ends LA's 6-game winning streak. Kansas City won its ninth in a row 5-3 at Toronto. Boston won in 11 innings at Miami.
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0: little bit of Boston by Stella Lefty. Say It With Me, Always a Banger on AFN The Eagle, which is exactly what you are tuned into. I'm Airman First Class Carissa Muskett, a.k.a. DJ K, back with another edition of The Wind Down. But as promised, if you were tuned in before, I'm not here alone. I'm joined by our Stars and Stripes lead editor, Miss Kat Nicola. How are you doing today, Kat?
1: I'm doing wonderful. Thank you.
0: Fantastic. We're living, we're laughing, and we're loving over here. Anyways, we're going to be getting into some fun things with our Stars and Stripes. Don't go anywhere. But of course, you know, I have to give you a weather update before we get into that. 77 degrees in Kaiserslautern, 76 in Baumholder, 84 euro cents to the U.S. dollar. Traffic. Let me see here. It's looking pretty clear. I think we should be smooth sailing out there. Of course, if there is anything I missed, head on over to that KMC Traffic by AFN Facebook page, made by the community for the community. Has everything you need to get home and wind down for the day, which is what we are doing right here on The Wind Down. Don't go anywhere, though. We're getting into a children's magazine that I think is going to be very interesting.

0: A little bit of Austin here on AFN the Eagle. Say it with me. Always a banger. Everything is a banger when you are with DJ K. Anyways, we're here with Kat with the Stars and Stripes, and we're talking about a magazine designed for the kids this time. Can you go into this? It's fresh off the press, too. We're talking about the smell of the fresh magazine when she walked in.
1: See if I can flap it. Or
0: yes, I love the ASMR. But can you tell us a little bit about this?
1: Yeah, absolutely. So this is, like you said, it's our children's magazine. It's called Dandelions. And this is absolutely one of my most favorite magazines that we write for. It is made specifically for our military kids who live over here in Europe. So did you ever get highlights as a kid? Did you see that magazine?
0: I honestly didn't touch many magazines, but I do love like the little coloring things. It makes me think of the coloring things like that you get at restaurants.
1: Yes, absolutely. Yeah. So it's along those lines, right? It's sort of like an informational book, but it's also an activity book for kids. And then especially this edition, this is our seventh edition now, and it is themed to craft, design, and discover Europe. And so this one is absolutely filled with crafts, with science experiments, with things to do, but then also pen to paper coloring and stuff like that for our younger readers. So
0: yeah,
1: super fun to write this one. It's my favorite.
0: Yeah, so. I love that. And it's also interactive, kind of teaching them about Europe. It's such a unique experience for the young ones, I think, over here.
1: Yeah, absolutely. You know, there's a lot of material and content out there for young people, but these military kids are somewhere totally different. They're not in the States. They might not be in a, you know, city environment. They're here. And so it's really fun to write things specifically for them. And then we have military youth featured in here. You know, we go to classrooms and ask questions, and those kids can be in this magazine. And then I visited a whole bunch of Eagle Scouts, and like all of their pictures and their projects are in here to, you know, give our military kid listeners some inspiration of the things they can do when they get older.
0: Absolutely. And also seeing yourself, I remember it's kind of reminds me of a yearbook, seeing yourself in one of the yearbook pictures or seeing yourself in the magazine as a younger kid. You're like, oh my gosh, look, that's me. So it's kind of fun. They can find themselves in there and just see what's going on around the community, maybe some things they can jump into, and also just fun to learn about your host nation while they're living over here. Now, if they're interested in grabbing one of these or finding more information about it, where can we go for that?
1: So if you'd like to find more information about it, head to the StripesEurope.com website. Like I said earlier, these are hot off the presses. I just got this morning. They will be out in the community, though, starting next week.
0: Awesome. Such a great little resource for the little ones. Or, you know, no judgment if you like to color as well. I might grab one myself because there's no age limit here. All right. Now, we're going to be diving more into what you can find in the magazine after a couple of songs. Always playing the bangers.

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0: An absolute icon of a song. If a song could be an icon, I think it's Thunder by Imagine Dragons. I don't know. Maybe it's just me, but we're here with Kat. Let me get focused. We're talking with our Stars and Stripes, and we're talking about the new children's magazine, the Dandelions Kids Magazine. Now, we got into some of the things that you can see in there, but there is even more. Kat, can you share a little more detail for us?
1: Yeah, absolutely, absolutely. So, like I was saying before, this is one of the most fun ones to write for, and so I got to write a whole story that is sort of Minecraft themed.
0: Oh, I love that for you.
1: Which was really, really fun. But part of that was to generate a really cool experiment that kids could do. And so in the magazine, there's instructions on how to make your own like mine crystals, but it's rock candy. And it's just
0: I love that though.
1: It's really fun. So it's one of the like really cool things about being a writer is that I can go and, you know, do these experiments, take photos, write about it for the kids magazine. We also have in here some other science lab type things where you can make your own lava lamp, and you can make your own invisible ink and all kinds of stuff like that inside of here. And then we have the crafts. We have lots of crafts in here. Origami. There's a whole gorgeous section and layout in here about dragons. And so you can read about some of these European dragons. And then at the end, you can make your own dragon claws to match the stories. So it's wonderful. We get into some of the European holidays in here. So we have a craft to, you know, help kids understand how they could maybe make a mask for Carnival.
0: Oh.
1: St. Martin's Day is coming up, and, you know, not a lot of people from the States know about that. That's a really kind of Germanish holiday. And so on St. Martin's Day, a lot of the local kids will make a lantern and they'll go on a little parade. And so in here, we teach about what that is and then show you how to make your own lantern.
0: I really love that. It's such an interactive, it's something you can, not just for them to color and keep them occupied, but you can also bring it home and have a little night making whatever, rock candy, lava lamps, yeah. Invisible ink. That's such an innovative idea. I would never thought of that. I don't know. I don't have the mindset like that, but that's...
1: it's really fun to write for because of that.
0: Yeah, absolutely. Yeah, I can imagine. That's like, you can just be as creative as possible because that is so creative. Mm-hmm. I love that. And then a way for them to spend time with the kids.
1: Yeah. And we'd like to loop in like our military history in there as well. So one of the things that we have in this particular edition is how to draw the Kilroy Was Here cartoon. I don't know if you've ever seen this before. It's like a World War II historical cartoon that the American and the British would leave on things as they moved through different areas and moved on to other parts of the campaigns.
0: That's so interesting.
1: We have a little history in there about that and how to draw it and what it means and that kind of thing.
0: Yeah, such a great combination of both like activities, but also like including the culture around here and like educating them. That is such a fun idea. I really love that. I'm gonna steal one for myself.
1: Yeah, absolutely.
0: Don't judge me if you're listening. But for this though, I know you have there's so much to do in the magazine, and it's gonna be out around next week. Mm-hmm. So if we want to grab one or we want to find more information about it, where can we go?
1: So head over to stripeseurope.com. All of the stories that are in the magazine will also be on the website eventually, but there you can see all of our kids' stories and all of our content that is out there for our youth, military youth who's out in the community. But then, yeah, grab your magazine sometime next week.
0: Yes, sometime next week. Keep an eye out for it at your shop edits and commissaries and all that good stuff. And Kat, I want to thank you for coming out and sharing with this amazing magazine that I need to steal from you. Thank you for your time. We appreciate you.
1: Absolutely. Anytime. Thanks.
0: Of course. Now, I'm always playing bangers. I'm not sure what I selected, but I'm sure it's a banger and you're going to enjoy it. Stay tuned because we got more coming up after this.

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1: Good afternoon, KMC. This evening, expect cloudy skies and light winds with an overnight low of 61 degrees. Tomorrow afternoon, expect cloudy skies with light winds and a high in the mid-80s. 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
2: 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I'm Airman First Class Treyus Rawls. 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
3: Tuition assistance funding is based on the course start date, so October courses will use funds from the next fiscal year. Michaela Figueroa, Assistant Campus Director with Embry-Riddle Aeronautical University, reminds airmen what to check before submitting the request.
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2: Anyone receiving non-judicial punishment has rights they can exercise before deciding how to respond.
5: 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U.S. Air Force Captain Owen Fields, a member of the Ramstein Area Defense Council, shares one step members can take after receiving the paperwork.
6: 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That gives you a chance to respond to whatever the issuer has reviewed.
5: For more information, contact the Ramstein Area Defense Council. 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
2: That's it for your KMC update. I'm Airman First Class Treyus Rawls.
7: This is where the music

Summertime is among us. Well, I think it is still. Kind of. I don't know. It's summer. It's not summer. It is summer. It is not summer. But either way, most of the time we're trying to soak up those last few moments in the sun. Maybe we're having a barbecue, partaking in a few adult beverages, doing it responsibly. So, of course, if you do ever find yourself in a pickle, make sure you reach out to the KMC Armed Forces Against Drunk Driving, AADD. They're there on the weekends to make sure that you get home safe.

American Girls, a little bit of Harry Styles here on AFN Eagle. You know we're always playing the bangers. Now, I need to share this with you, okay? We are in a world filled with, unfortunately, a lot of negativity. And it's almost become natural that people think negatively before they think kind with kindness. And as much as that sucks, I find that sometimes I notice it pushing people away from goals that they have. And this is an example that I like to use for this is content creation. Now, this is my example. If someone, you know, a friend or a coworker or whatever, and they say, you know what, I'm going to start doing content creation. What is your first reaction? Oftentimes people are like, oh, that's so cringe, or good luck with that, or that's not a real job. But I hate to break it to you, it's 2026 and that is a very real job nowadays. It is a very real job, and content creation it's a part of our lives. You know, that stuff that you scroll through daily, those are content creators who make a living off of that. That is their full-time job. And it is a job. It's 2026. I'm sorry. Content creation is a job. So don't hate on those people. And this is just an example. Of course, this is just an example, but don't hate on those people, because those content creators who are successful, they started from the bottom. They started where your friend or your coworker or your spouse or whoever said they want to get into content creation. They started where they are. They started from the bottom and made it to the top. Isn't there a song like that? Started from the bottom. Now that's exactly how it is. I won't start singing for you because I'm not gracing your ears today. Don't worry. Anyways, so oftentimes these people who are successful with that, those people that narked on them, are always the ones asking how they did it at the end of the day. And my point is that you can do anything that you set your mind to. Do not let anybody tell you otherwise or tear you down or make you question it, because that is exactly how your dreams and your goals get crushed, because of anxiety or being scared to do it. So a good place to start in the community, if you want to get a little roll on your future, you can reach out to our education center, Building 2120, and get that career rolling.

0: 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Just tap it in. 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

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Got you lying around in all type of Benz's and Rolls. 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I'm the one put you in that Leontay. Fashion over model, I put you on the runway. You was rocking Coach bags, got you Sinead. Side

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2: Metro Boomin, Weekend 21 Savage on AFN The Eagle. Always a banger. Everything is a banger. Anyways, a little bit of a weather update for you. 78 degrees in Kaiserslautern. We got 77 in Baumholder, 84 euro cents to the U.S. dollar. It looks like you're headed home and you get to listen to me yap, which is what I love to see. You are going to have a little bit of backup on that B270 as well as... Nope, that's it. I'm just kidding. I'm seeing a little bit of... See, I lied to you. A little bit of backup around those Ramstein gates and a little bit of backup on that B270 if you're heading in any of those directions. Just anticipate that. Of course, if I missed anything, head on over to that KMC Traffic by AFN Facebook page. It's made by the community for the community. Has everything you need to get home and wind down for the day, which is exactly what we're doing right here on the wind down. Got a little bit of news and sports from the States. Then we're going to get into my realization over leave. Something I think is quite interesting. But of course, sing it with me. Come on now, on your drive home.

0: ABC News, I'm Wayne Cabot. Breaking news of a settlement by Meta to turn off Facebook and Instagram access to kids under 18 after 2 hours a day. 1 hour if competitors go along, meaning you might be seeing more of your kids' faces, not buried in their screens. ABC's Elizabeth Schulze says the impact of the settlement with the states could be far-reaching.
1: This is not just Instagram and Facebook. We have also seen similar cases against TikTok, Snapchat, YouTube, and the acknowledgement that these lawsuits have been targeting the design of these apps. It's not about the content that's on there. This has really been a different legal approach that we've seen states and also individuals to take on these companies, going after specifically those design features, and now this acknowledgement from the companies that those features might change.
0: Other agreements, no displays of likes or reactions to kids under 18. No cosmetic filters that change faces and bodies. No notifications after 10 p.m. school days. And Florida is not part of this. The Attorney General there saying it's a weak payoff attempt by Meta. 25 states are suing the U.S. Postal Service, challenging its new rule that would let it regulate mail-in voting. A flood caused by reasons still not clear has hundreds missing in a tourist area of Nepal. ABC's Lama Hassan.
2: We spoke to a Nepalese tour company that confirmed three Americans are missing right now. After a massive flash flood triggered a mudslide sweeping through parts of Nepal. The flood was so powerful, so destructive, it washed away everything in its path, villages and damaging roads. The flood hitting early on Wednesday morning, just north of Nepal's capital, Kathmandu.
0: The early death toll, 70. The Commerce Department reports prices rose in July 3.7% from the year before. Despite that report, President Trump saying on Glenn Beck, prices are coming down, once again blasting affordability as a hoax devised by Democrats. You're listening to ABC News.
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5: The Big Ten Conference and the SEC officially banned players who signed with a pro league. LSU was signing two guys who'd been in NFL camps. Patriots running back Travion Henderson missed practice with an ankle injury. The mixed doubles team of Carlos Alcaraz and Serena Williams won their first rounder at the U.S. Open, but then lost a quarterfinal. In the WNBA, Dallas got a victory to clinch a playoff spot. To Major League Baseball, the White Sox beat Texas 11-7. Cleveland still 2.5 games back in the AL Central after a comeback 10-inning win at the Angels 8-6. The Guardians have won 6 in a row. Pittsburgh homered in the ninth to beat the Padres 1-0. Arizona with a late comeback edged the Cubs 5-4. Atlanta over the Dodgers 4-3 with a run in the bottom of the eighth that ends LA's 6-game winning streak. Kansas City won its ninth in a row 5-3 at Toronto. Boston won in 11 innings at Miami.
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7: Hey!

A little bit of Stateside by Pink Panthers here on AFN The Eagle, which is exactly what you're tuned into. I'm Airman First Class Carissa Musket, a.k.a. DJ K, back with another edition of The Wind Down. Little bit of a weather update for you. 77 degrees in Kaiserslautern and 77 degrees in Baumholder, twinsies. 84 euro cents to the U.S. dollar. And traffic, I'm seeing some backup on the B270 as well as some backup around those Ramstein gates. If you are headed in either of those directions, just keep that in mind. Your typical afternoon traffic is what you're going to be running into. So if you're in a hurry, well, you may as well hit the brakes because you're not getting it anywhere fast. Of course, if there is anything I missed, please head on over to that KMC Traffic by AFN Facebook page. It's made by the community for the community, has everything you need to get home and wind down for the day, which is exactly what we're doing. Guess what? Right here on The Wind Down. Anyways, of course, I'm going to play a banger because that's all I do here. And basically, the DJ, I don't know. Here's a song.

campsite that was like a walking distance away from a beautiful lake with just a breathtaking view. We're sitting at this bench at the lake watching the sunset, and I'm thinking to myself, my realization is, this is it. Like, this is what I've been working towards all of my life. And I know I'm still young, but I feel like we are constantly trying to reach for this dream life, but we don't take the time to realize that we actually are living that dream life. Obviously, we have more things that we want to achieve, but this is it. This is what I wanted, to be sitting on this bench in Switzerland, watching the sunset with my best friend in life. Like, It's just something I don't think about enough. I feel like I don't appreciate enough. We're in Europe, traveling the world. I have a job that I absolutely loved and dreamed about, had anxiety of whether or not I would get it. Here I am standing here doing it. And honestly, I thought to myself, this is truly what it means to be rich in life. It's not about money. I mean, don't get me wrong, that would be kind of nice, but it's not. It's not about money. It's about how... It's about the love that you have and the things that you are able to do and the luxuries that you have in life and the little things that make life beautiful. And you're probably thinking, oh my God, did you get, you're like so sappy. Yes, I am. Okay. But I'm being serious. Take time to soak it in every moment in life, especially while we're stationed over here in Europe. This is a once in a lifetime opportunity. People dream of this, and we just got to come over here for free. So, I mean, take advantage of it. When I say it, I mean it, like really, truly do it. As I've traveled to 17 countries in my time over here in Europe, and I would never change my life for the world, because this was absolutely changed who I am as a person. So go over to what's a good spot you can start? You can start with RTT Travel. You can find out more on 86fss.com. They have some awesome trips happening all the time.

0: I'm thinking about joining the reserves, but I really want to stay here in Germany.
1: Have you heard about the 7th Mission Support Command?
0: No, what's that?
1: 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They've been supporting the U.S. and its allies for 70 years and have 26 units of action.
0: That's exactly what I've been looking for. Where do I sign?
1: Hold your horses, Cav Scout. Just contact Senior Command Career Counselor, Master Sergeant David Milner at +491 62 25 95 154 and visit the 7th Mission Support Command Facebook page for more information. 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
7: the Eagle is on.

little bit of Lizzo here on AFN The Eagle. Always a banger if you ask me. Now, something I want to chat about. I mentioned before, if you ever tune in or have heard me talk about it, that I was trying to give up energy drinks. And listen, I'll say I think I have become successful with this because energy drinks, they make me anxious. My heart's always beating too fast. They're terrible for you, let's just be honest. But it was really hard. It was really hard to give them up. And I had an energy drink probably every morning since I can remember. It's been a while. And just recently, I mentioned before on air that I'm trying to go to like an all-natural diet. Just like things that aren't processed is basically my main focus. Real food. That's what I'm focusing on. But yeah, caffeine addiction, yeah, it's a real thing. It is a real thing. And I definitely had it, still have it. Let's be honest. I still have it. But I'm proud to say that I literally can't even drink them anymore. And if I try to, I can never get past like a couple of sips. My body just doesn't like it. I don't react well. I always feel like anxious and just not good when I drink them. So I have resorted to one cup of coffee a day. And that is a nice natural way for me to get in a little bit of caffeine. So I'm not completely, what's the word I'm looking for? I don't know, dead during the day. So I need a little bit of caffeine, but energy drinks, I think, was too much for me. It was overkill. And as I was trying to give it up, my need for them started to become less and less. And now I don't really like them. I like the taste. I wish they made it without caffeine, to be honest. But managing addiction, even if it is as simple as a caffeine addiction, it can be a real struggle. And if you or somebody you know is struggling with addiction and they need a little bit of support, need a resource, reach out to our ADAPT team, ADAPT. That's an awesome resource for you to get in touch with somebody. It's going to be located in building 2120 on the third floor. They're open Monday through Friday. Now, after this, my personal challenge this month.

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1: Good afternoon, KMC. This evening, expect cloudy skies and light winds with an overnight low of 61 degrees. Tomorrow afternoon, expect cloudy skies with light winds and a high in the mid-80s. 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
3: Tuition assistance funding is based on the course start date, so October courses will use funds from the next fiscal year. Michaela Figueroa, Assistant Campus Director with Embry-Riddle Aeronautical University, reminds airmen what to check before submitting the request.
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3: For questions, contact your local education center. 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
2: Anyone receiving non-judicial punishment has rights they can exercise before deciding how to respond.
5: Non-judicial punishment, also known as an Article 15, allows commanders to address alleged misconduct without a court-martial. Service members also have the right to consult with defense counsel before deciding how to respond. U.S. Air Force Captain Owen Fields, a member of the Ramstein Area Defense Council, shares one step members can take after receiving the paperwork.
6: Another important right that should be known is your ability to review the evidence that was used to form the basis of that paperwork. That gives you a chance to respond to whatever the issuer has reviewed.
5: For more information, contact the Ramstein Area Defense Council. Reporting for AFN Kaiserslautern, I'm Senior Airman Reese Page.
2: That's it for your KMC update. I'm Airman First Class Treyus Rawls.
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When I come around, a little bit of Green Day on AFN The Eagle, always playing the bangers, which is exactly why you should download that AFN Go app. I'm about to play another banger. Love is a Battlefield. Come on now. You may as well give AFN Go a try. You can listen in anywhere, anytime. It's free. My mom does it all the way from Illinois. You may as well do it too.

0: I know. You're like, DJ K, I didn't know you could sing. Yeah. Anyways, I need to talk about my challenge, my personal challenge that I'm doing this month. And that is I've done this before. I'm bringing it back from when I did it from tech school. That's my 30 minutes on the Stairmaster every day that I go to the gym, which is 5 days a week. So 30 minutes on the Stairmaster, 5 days a week. And I know you're thinking, DJ K, like, are you crazy? But I actually love the Stairmaster. Well, let me rephrase that. I love hate the Stairmaster. I hate the way I feel on it, but I love the way I feel afterwards. And I don't know. It's kind of my favorite form of cardio because it's not that I necessarily hate being on it the whole time. I like the amount of work that it takes. Like, it is not easy cardio. The Stairmaster is a whole nother beast. It's like the, what's that bike called? The assault bike or something like that. The one where you like move your feet and your arms at the same time. That one's crazy. That one's another level. But, the Stairmaster is up there with that, in my opinion. And it's a struggle, and I like the struggle of it. So yes, I'm doing a personal challenge, 30 minutes on the Stairmaster for 5 days a week. Do it with me. Hey, if you do it with me, let me know. But one thing I love to do is create little challenges for myself when I'm in the gym. One, just because if I tell myself I'm going to do something, like I'm going to do it, I'm very much like a go-getter mindset, especially when it comes to the gym. Like, ain't nobody going to tell me nothing, even myself. But also, I like creating little challenges so that I can keep it kind of interesting. Sometimes when you've been going to the gym for so long, I'm getting close to almost a decade, I've been consistently going to the gym, almost about to hit 9 years. So we're getting there to a decade, and I can get bored sometimes. I'm not gonna lie, I get bored and I struggle to enjoy workouts here and there. So finding fun little challenges like this can be a great way to keep the gym interesting, and just challenge yourself to, I don't know, stay fit to fight. Even if you're not in the military, it's important to stay fit to fight. So yeah, also if you need help with it, or maybe you're not knowing where to start, where to navigate, they have some amazing personal trainers offered in our fitness facilities. Just drop in to one of your local fitness centers and they'll give you more info on that.
1: Well.

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0: all the tunes this afternoon. I know our time is coming to an end, unfortunately, but it doesn't mean that we're not still live laughing and loving for the rest of the evening. Before I go, though, of course, let me give you a little bit of a weather update. We got 82 degrees in Kaiserslautern, 76 in Baumholder, 84 euro cents to the U.S. dollar, and looks like most of the traffic has cleared up, which is what I love to see, that you got home safe and sound, but I am still seeing a little bit of a backup on that B270 right off of that Opal Circle. So if you are in that area, just keep a heads up for that. Of course, if there is anything I didn't see, head on over to that KMC Traffic by AFN Facebook page. It's made by the community for the community, has everything you need to get home and wind down for the day, which is exactly what we just did here on the wind down with your latest and the greatest and your one and only DJ K. Now, of course, we still got more tomorrow with the Wake Up Wave, one of our best DJs around, DJ Dom. I'm going to make sure you tune in for that. You can also tune in to, of course, the wind down tomorrow. I'll be here at 2 p.m. and we got some great stuff planned for tomorrow. I'm not going to tell you, though. You have to tune in to find out. You can also tune in on 105.1 Kaiserslautern or 106.1 for Baumholder. I hope you have an absolutely beautiful evening, whether you're by yourself or with the fam. Either way, enjoy it.
1: Right from the start, you were a thief. You stole my heart, and I, your willing.

0: settlement. I'm Therese Crowley, Fox News. The settlement. I'm Therese Crowley, Fox News. Meta ends the social media addiction lawsuit mid-trial, admitting no harm to kids, but agreeing to pay state $17 billion and set new limits on teen users.
1: The landmark settlement cuts short a federal trial in California over claims made by 29 states that Meta's Facebook and Instagram platforms were designed to addict children, among other claims. The settlement for Meta to pay up to $17 billion also includes an agreement to make major changes to its products. Those include daily usage limits and nighttime blocks for users under 18, as well as bans on features that exacerbate mental health issues. Meta denies wrongdoing in the agreement. California, Colorado, Kentucky, and New Jersey were among the states that sued Meta in 2023, and the settlement ends the trial, which was expected to see Meta CEO Mark Zuckerberg testify before a jury in federal court. Tanya J. Powers, Fox News.
0: A fraction of Meta's revenue last year, $201 billion. The Trump bump in South Carolina helps lift Senator Darlene Graham to win the Republican nomination to replace her late brother, Lindsey Graham, on the general election ballot in South Carolina by just 18,000 votes.
2: Graham's victory was a test of President Trump's endorsement. The president strongly backed her. She is new to politics after the sudden passing of her brother, Lindsey Graham.
3: I continue to miss Lindsey every day, and there is still a big hole in my heart. But I know he's looking down right now, very proud.
2: Graham says she spoke with President Trump, who offered his congratulations. The Graham campaign believes the president did all he could to help her across the finish line.
0: In Alaska, retired teacher Dan J. Sullivan qualified for a slot on the general election ballot against Republican Dan S. Sullivan, the senator. Republicans worry voters could confuse the two Sullivans. 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
4: This day in Army history. August 26, 1776. The Battle of Long Island began during the Revolutionary War. The Continental Army attempted to hold New York City against a superior British force. Washington split his forces in Manhattan and on Brooklyn Heights at the western edge of Long Island. With 20,000 men, British General William Howe began maneuvering against the Americans. He attacked the rear of the Continental forces, and despite a valiant defense by the Maryland and Delaware Continentals, the whole American front crumpled. A gallant but futile charge by the 1st Maryland Regiment temporarily checked the British advance. On August 29th and 30th, a dramatic overnight evacuation across the East River to Manhattan saved the Continental Army. But New York would soon fall into British hands for the rest of the war. For more information about the Army's proud history, go to history.army.mil.
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6: The Big Ten Conference and the SEC officially banned players who signed with a pro league. LSU was signing two guys who'd been in NFL camps. Patriots running back Travion Henderson missed practice with an ankle injury. The mixed doubles team of Carlos Alcaraz and Serena Williams won their first rounder at the U.S. Open, but then lost a quarterfinal. In the WNBA, Dallas got a victory to clinch a playoff spot. To Major League Baseball, the White Sox beat Texas 11-7. Cleveland still 2.5 games back in the AL Central after a comeback 10-inning win at the Angels 8-6. The Guardians have won 6 in a row. Pittsburgh homered in the ninth to beat the Padres 1-0. Arizona with a late comeback edged the Cubs 5-4. Atlanta over the Dodgers 4-3 with a run in the bottom of the eighth that ends LA's 6-game winning streak. Kansas City won its ninth in a row 5-3 at Toronto. Boston won in 11 innings at Miami.
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4: 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By placing high-quality books and content-rich instructional materials at the center of the educational experience, DOEA is cultivating knowledgeable, thoughtful, and capable young people who are prepared for success in school, service, and life.
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0: me.
1: Hey, man, what's up with you?
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0: Canada are locked in a tariff tiff. Canada announcing it will match President Trump's 50% tariffs on certain Canadian imports starting in September. Ottawa putting duties, imports, and on about $20 billion worth of American products. More from ABC's Karen Travers.
1: The president today did an interview with Glenn Beck on his radio show, and he expressed his frustration with Canada, saying, quote, they are one of the worst countries in the world to deal with. He also said that he thought they had a pretty good deal, and he dismissed the idea, though, that the United States needs Canada.
0: Changes coming to Meta in a new tentative landmark settlement. 52 state attorneys general except from Florida and New Mexico signing on to the proposal to settle claims that Facebook and Instagram were designed to be addictive and posed a mental health threat to minors. The social media giant agreeing to pay nearly $18 billion to make major changes and add protections to its apps, including a two-hour daily time limit for users under 18. ABC's Elizabeth Schulze has more.
2: What we're looking at here is an agreement that effectively concedes that some of the design features on these apps got young users addicted, and the states had claimed that that contributed to harming the mental health of these young users, and now Meta will be forced to make these changes.
0: The agreement still needs a judge's approval. Massive rescue operations underway in Nepal following flash flooding. At least 95 are dead. The Nepalian Tourism Board estimates more than 400 tourists are missing, including Americans. Here's ABC's Lama Hassan.
3: The rescue operation is underway. Where this took place near the border with China is a popular destination with tourists. And according to the Nepalese Tourism Board, nearly 400 tourists are missing. The army has urged people to remain on high alert and to stay in safe places.
0: Word today, actor Tim Curry has died. The British actor rose to worldwide fame in the cult classic, The Rocky Horror Picture Show. You're listening to ABC News.
4: 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In addition, the home must have been used as a primary residence for 2 out of the previous 5 years. This means that this test can be met by living in a home for at least 730 days prior to the sale, 2 years of the 5-year period. These days need not be consecutive to qualify. For more information, refer to Publication 523, Selling Your Home, which can be found at www.irs.gov. 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
6: The Big Ten Conference and the SEC officially banned players who signed with a pro league. LSU was signing 2 guys who'd been in NFL camps. Patriots running back Travion Henderson missed practice with an ankle injury. The mixed doubles team of Carlos Alcaraz and Serena Williams won their first rounder at the U.S. Open, but then lost a quarterfinal. In the WNBA, Dallas got a victory to clinch a playoff spot. To Major League Baseball, the White Sox beat Texas 11-7. Cleveland still 2.5 games back in the AL Central after a comeback 10-inning win at the Angels 8-6. The Guardians have won 6 in a row. Pittsburgh homered in the 9th to beat the Padres 1-0. Arizona with a late comeback edged the Cubs 5-4. Atlanta over the Dodgers 4-3 with a run in the bottom of the 8th that ends LA's 6-game winning streak. Kansas City won its 9th in a row 5-3 at Toronto. Boston won in 11 innings at Miami.
5: Fresh music. Familiar voice.
7: Yeah.

0: She's awake.
1: Yeah, my head is killing me.
0: You've been in a coma for a year. Let me get the doctor.
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0: Okay, here, I'll turn it on.
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0: Doctor. 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

0: Did you know the Kaiserslautern military community has an off-limits list, and visiting an establishment placed on the off-limits list is punishable by UCMJ? 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

0: surprise. I'm Therese Crowley, Fox News. Meta agrees to a massive settlement in the social media addiction lawsuit to pay out $17 billion to states that enact new laws and limits for teen users. Fox's Claudia Cohen.
1: Under the terms of the settlement over the next 10 years, Meta will pay up to $17 billion to the coalition of states that sued the social media giant. It will also have to make big changes to how Facebook and Instagram operate for minors and make stronger efforts to flag harmful content and remove users under 13. Provided the court approves the deal, California alone will receive up to $2 billion. California Attorney General Rob Bonta saying, quote, "Today we have secured a settlement with Meta that will make social media less dangerous for our kids and make a world of difference for children and their families."
0: Meta admits no wrongdoing or liability. The same day as the passing of America's national treasure Dolly Parton, we learn the great English star of stage, film, and TV, Tim Curry, also died, age 80. Of course, you know him from the Rocky Horror Picture Show.
2: So, come up to the lab and see what's on the slab. I see you shiver with anticipation.
0: Clip courtesy of 20th Century Fox, Tim Curry. Memorable in Home Alone 2 as well. His manager says he died peacefully at his Toluca Lake, California home. And we learned Dolly Parton spent her final days battling cancer.
3: As tributes continue to pour in for beloved entertainer Dolly Parton, it's now known that she had dealt with cancer prior to her death on Tuesday. A representative for Parton said she had been admitted to the Vanderbilt Ingram Cancer Center in Nashville on Friday. Additional details about her illness were not given, and it's not clear when she received that diagnosis.
0: And that's Fox's Tanya J. Powers. 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
4: This day in Army history, August 26th, 1776. The Battle of Long Island began during the Revolutionary War. The Continental Army attempted to hold New York City against a superior British force. Washington split his forces in Manhattan and on Brooklyn Heights at the western edge of Long Island. With 20,000 men, British General William Howe began maneuvering against the Americans. He attacked the rear of the Continental forces, and despite a valiant defense by the Maryland and Delaware Continentals, the whole American front crumpled. A gallant but futile charge by the 1st Maryland Regiment temporarily checked the British advance. On August 29th and 30th, a dramatic overnight evacuation across the East River to Manhattan saved the Continental Army. But New York would soon fall into British hands for the rest of the war. For more information about the Army's proud history, go to history.army.mil.
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6: The Big Ten Conference and the SEC officially banned players who signed with a pro league. LSU was signing two guys who'd been in NFL camps. Patriots running back Travion Henderson missed practice with an ankle injury. The mixed doubles team of Carlos Alcaraz and Serena Williams won their first rounder at the U.S. Open, but then lost a quarterfinal. In the WNBA, Dallas got a victory to clinch a playoff spot. To Major League Baseball, the White Sox beat Texas 11-7. Cleveland still 2.5 games back in the AL Central after a comeback 10-inning win at the Angels 8-6. The Guardians have won 6 in a row. Pittsburgh homered in the 9th to beat the Padres 1-0. Arizona with a late comeback edged the Cubs 5-4. Atlanta over the Dodgers 4-3 with a run in the bottom of the 8th that ends LA's 6-game winning streak. Kansas City won its 9th in a row 5-3 at Toronto. Boston won in 11 innings at Miami.

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0: is my song right here. 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
0: Okay, wait, check this move out. 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
1: From ABC News, I'm Michelle Franzen. A judge has granted Brian Koberger a new hearing in his bid to take back his guilty plea for the murders of four Idaho college students in 2022. Koberger admitted to the killings and pleaded guilty in July 2025 after nearly 3 years of insisting on his innocence. He was sentenced to four consecutive life sentences with 10 additional years for the charge of burglary. A new evidentiary hearing has been set for June 2027. Meta has reached a tentative deal and settlement agreement with 52 state attorneys general signing on to the proposal to settle claims that Facebook and Instagram posed a mental health threat to minors. The social media giant agreeing to pay up to $18 billion to make major changes to its apps. That includes a two-hour daily time limit for users under 18. Here's ABC's Elizabeth Schulze.
2: What we're looking at here is an agreement that effectively concedes that some of the design features on these apps got young users addicted. And the states had claimed that that contributed to harming the mental health of these young users. And now Meta will be forced to make these changes.
1: The agreement still needs a judge's approval. In Massachusetts, testimony concluding today in the murder trial of Lindsay Clancy, the mother is charged in the killing of her three children in 2023.
3: Jurors heard from a total of 84 witnesses across 21 days of testimony as prosecutors sought to prove that Lindsay Clancy deliberately and intentionally murdered her children 3 years ago. Defense lawyers argue she was suffering from postpartum psychosis at the time and lost her grip on reality. When she sought medical help, defense lawyers argue that her doctors misdiagnosed and over-medicated her, prescribing her more than a dozen psychiatric drugs over a four-month period. Closing arguments are scheduled to begin on Thursday morning. Peter Harlamus, ABC News.
1: More than 150 people have died and over 400 others missing following massive flash floods in Nepal. That includes 47 Americans. 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
4: This is your Pacific Pulse. I'm Petty Officer Second Class Christian Kibler. In Indonesia, U.S. Army soldiers with 1st Battalion, 196th Infantry participate in Exercise Katria Warrior 26 at Batarujo Combat Training Center. KW-26 is a joint bilateral military training exercise with the Indonesian Army designed to build teamwork, share tactics, and improve military readiness. In Timor-Leste, the U.S. Navy-led Pacific Partnership 2026 in Dili kicks off and will run until August 26th. This is the mission's eighth return to the country and brings together service members from partner nations Canada, Germany, and New Zealand. And in the Republic of Korea, service members from the U.S. and ROC gather for a memorial ceremony at Hill 303. Participants from both nations join to remember the sacrifice during the Korean War and strengthen the U.S.-ROC alliance. This has been your Pacific Pulse. I'm Petty Officer Second Class Christian Kibler.
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6: The Big Ten Conference and the SEC officially banned players who signed with a pro league. LSU was signing two guys who'd been in NFL camps. Patriots running back Travion Henderson missed practice with an ankle injury. The mixed doubles team of Carlos Alcaraz and Serena Williams won their first rounder at the U.S. Open, but then lost a quarterfinal. In the WNBA, Dallas got a victory to clinch a playoff spot. To Major League Baseball, the White Sox beat Texas 11-7. Cleveland still 2.5 games back in the AL Central after a comeback 10-inning win at the Angels 8-6. The Guardians have won 6 in a row. Pittsburgh homered in the ninth to beat the Padres 1-0. Arizona with a late comeback edged the Cubs 5-4. Atlanta over the Dodgers 4-3 with a run in the bottom of the eighth that ends LA's 6-game winning streak. Kansas City won its 9th in a row 5-3 at Toronto. Boston won in 11 innings at Miami.
5: All the music.

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1: Arguments begin tomorrow. I'm Tom Graham, Fox News. Testimony wrapping up today in the murder trial of Lindsay Clancy. She's the Massachusetts mother accused of killing her three children. Her defense argues she's not criminally responsible because she suffered from mental health ailments. Prosecutors called forensic psychologist Gregory Sathoff today to rebut that argument.
2: This is how the prosecutors chose to close with their final witness, a forensic psychologist with the FBI's Behavioral Analysis Unit, also facing very tough cross-examination today. Dr. Sathoff, who interviewed Lindsay Clancy via Zoom earlier this year and reviewed extensive medical records, responded to the prosecutor's key questions, saying that based on his medical assessment, Clancy was criminally responsible in the deaths of her children. Kevin Reddington, the defense attorney representing Lindsay Clancy, has been trying to show that this Massachusetts mother was not criminally responsible when she killed her three children in January 2023 and then attempted suicide, that she was misdiagnosed, overmedicated, and suffering from postpartum psychosis.
1: Fox's Molly Lyon, a man accused of arranging the deadly shooting of a Microsoft design manager in Florida, convicted today in a murder-for-hire scheme. Jared Bridegen was shot and killed 4 years ago after attempting to remove a tire from the road in Jacksonville Beach. Mario Fernandez Saldana was convicted of first-degree murder today and solicitation of murder. He is married to Bridegen's ex-wife. Meta agreeing to pay big bucks after several states sued the social media giant over accusations their products harm children. Fox's Claudia Cowan outside an Oakland, California courthouse.
2: Under the terms of the settlement over the next 10 years, Meta will pay up to $17 billion to the coalition of states that sued the social media giant. It will also have to make big changes to how Facebook and Instagram operate for minors.
1: Now that settlement resolves a case years in the making. California will get $2 billion of that $17 billion. 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
5: In college football, ESPN reports ACC athletic directors met today, and there's momentum for the ACC to join the Big Ten and SEC in banning NFL players. There's still a few steps, including ACC board approval. ESPN also reports that the NFL will provide clarity to clubs later today regarding league rules governing player eligibility that have been in place and remain unaltered. A player that goes back to college this season will be prohibited from signing with an NFL team this year. Other news out of the NFL, Buccaneers first-round pick Reuben Bain Jr. suffered an AC sprain, but it's nothing serious, and he's expected to be ready for week one. NFL Network reports that Falcons head coach Kevin Stefanski told reporters that Michael Penix Jr. won't play in the preseason finale, with Penix adding that three practices is just too soon. And in the NBA, Benedict Mathurin has agreed to a two-year, $16 million deal with the New Orleans Pelicans.
6: One voice, one mission.

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5: I'm Colonel Nick Haig, Space Force Guardian and NASA astronaut. When I launched to the International Space Station on a NASA mission as part of the astronaut program, I was away from home for 171 days. But even on orbit, connection matters. Thanks to the American Forces Network, I stayed in touch with news, sports, and the little things that make the station feel like home. Wherever duty takes us, even into space, staying connected keeps us grounded. Semper Supra.

0: reaching a landmark settlement today with 52 state attorneys general to settle claims Facebook and Instagram posed a mental health threat to minors. The social media giant agreeing to pay $18 billion to add protections to its apps, including a two-hour daily limit for users under 18. Here's ABC's Elizabeth Schulze.
1: What we're looking at here is an agreement that effectively concedes that some of the design features on these apps got young users addicted, and the states had claimed that that contributed to harming the mental health of these young users, and now Meta will be forced to make these changes.
0: The settlement still needs court approval. A federal judge who had blocked the most controversial aspects of President Trump's executive order aimed at restricting mail-in ballots, namely employing the Postal Service as the primary enforcer of mail voter eligibility, has now lifted the decision following the Supreme Court's ruling this week that legal challenges are premature. It gives the Trump administration the green light to move forward, but the mail ballot executive order could face new legal challenges. Flash flooding in Nepal now blamed for more than 150 deaths. Hundreds still listed as missing, including 47 American tourists.
2: The rescue operation is underway. Where this took place near the border with China is a popular destination with tourists. And according to the Nepalese Tourism Board, nearly 400 tourists are missing. The army has urged people to remain on high alert and to stay in safe places.
0: A judge has granted Brian Koberger a new hearing in his bid to reverse his guilty plea for the murders of four Idaho college students in 2022. Koberger pleaded guilty in July 2025 after nearly 3 years of insisting on his innocence. He was sentenced to four consecutive life sentences, a new hearing now set for next summer. Fans are paying tribute to country music icon and humanitarian Dolly Parton, who died yesterday. Her publicist says it followed a brief battle with cancer. You're listening to...
3: This is your News in One. Reporting for AFN Europe, I'm Navy Petty Officer Second Class Jack Hoppe. Allies defending the Arctic. U.S. service members join forces with the Icelandic Coast Guard and NATO allies kicking off Exercise Northern Viking. This year's exercise focuses on anti-submarine warfare, humanitarian and disaster response, search and rescue, and expeditionary construction, all through a series of realistic training scenarios. Commander of U.S. European Command and NATO Supreme Allied Commander Europe, General Alexis Grinkovich, says the exercise is important to securing the high north.
4: Together, we're honing our warfighting skills and ensuring our ability to secure this critical region and to project decisive combat power wherever and whenever necessary.
3: This year's iteration marks a milestone anniversary, celebrating 75 years of the bilateral defense agreement between Iceland and the U.S. That was your News in One. I'm Navy Petty Officer Second Class Jack Hoppe.
5: Sports studios in Los Angeles. Here's Monsi Bolaños.
6: In college football, ESPN reports ACC athletic directors met today, and there's momentum for the ACC to join the Big Ten and SEC in banning NFL players. There's still a few steps, including ACC board approval. ESPN also reports that the NFL will provide clarity to clubs later today regarding league rules governing player eligibility that have been in place and remain unaltered. A player that goes back to college this season will be prohibited from signing with an NFL team this year. Other news out of the NFL, Buccaneers first-round pick Reuben Vane Jr. suffered an AC sprain, but it's nothing serious, and he's expected to be ready for week one. NFL Network reports that Falcons head coach Kevin Stefanski told reporters that Michael Penix Jr. won't play in the preseason finale, with Penix adding that three practices is just too soon. And in the NBA, Benedict Mathurin has agreed to a two-year, $16 million deal with the New Orleans Pelicans.
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0: vigilant over teens' online safety. I'm Lisa Lacerra, Fox News. Arizona's top legal official reacts to Meta's up to $18 billion settlement for teen mental health harms.
1: Arizona Attorney General Chris Mays calling state's settlement with Meta a bipartisan, historic win.
2: An example of how Democratic AGs and Republican AGs can come together with shared goals and a shared purpose of protecting the minds and hearts of our kids.
1: Nearly 30 states sued, accusing Meta of deliberately creating features that fueled a youth mental health crisis. The company agreeing to pay up to $18 billion and add stronger safety protections, including default time limits.
0: Fox's Kristen Goodwin in a blog post, Meta said it urged competitors TikTok and YouTube to adopt similar safety measures. A new lawsuit has been filed to block President Trump's executive order setting new rules for the Postal Service to deliver mail-in ballots. The order had been put on hold, but a majority of Supreme Court justices lifted an injunction, finding the lawsuit was filed prematurely. CIA Chief John Ratcliffe traveled to Moscow for talks with his Russian counterparts.
3: A rare secretive visit by a top U.S. official at a time when relations between the two countries are strained. A Kremlin spokesperson says Ratcliffe did not meet with Russian President Vladimir Putin, but did speak with intelligence counterparts. In a radio interview, President Trump described the trip as semi-routine. The Kremlin spokesman says talks between the intelligence agencies are positive, but added relations with Washington remained at a profound crisis. President Trump has held direct talks with Russian and Ukrainian leaders about ending the war in Ukraine so far, with just limited success.
0: Fox's Jared Halpern at the White House. 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
4: This is your News in One. Reporting for AFN Europe, I'm Navy Petty Officer Second Class Jack Hoppe. Allies defending the Arctic. U.S. service members join forces with the Icelandic Coast Guard and NATO allies kicking off Exercise Northern Viking. This year's exercise focuses on anti-submarine warfare, humanitarian and disaster response, search and rescue, and expeditionary construction, all through a series of realistic training scenarios. Commander of U.S. European Command and NATO Supreme Allied Commander Europe, General Alexis Grinkovich, says the exercise is important to securing the high north.
5: Together, we're honing our warfighting skills and ensuring our ability to secure this critical region and to project decisive combat power wherever and whenever necessary.
4: This year's iteration marks a milestone anniversary, celebrating 75 years of the bilateral defense agreement between Iceland and the U.S. That was your News in One. I'm Navy Petty Officer Second Class Jack Hoppe.
6: From the Fox Sports Studios in Los Angeles,
7: SEC schools that bring back NFL, NBA, or WNBA players to their programs will face steep discipline under a new policy unanimously approved by the conference's 16 members. ESPN reports that the penalties include a half-season suspension for a coach, a fine that matches 50% of the sport's annual budget, and revocation of league voting rights. ESPN adds that LSU did not participate in the vote. For NFL's final week of the preseason, you will not see Patrick Mahomes in the Chiefs' final game against the Seahawks. You won't see any of Cleveland's starters, including Deshaun Watson, in their Thursday night preseason finale against the Patriots. And you're not going to see Michael Penix Jr. out there for the Falcons. Kevin Stefanski told reporters that it will be Tua Tagovailoa. In Major League Baseball, the Phillies are blanking the Mariners in Seattle. It's 6-0, top of the second inning.
8: Ed Sheeran, Dua Lipa, The Weeknd. 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
1: From ABC News, I'm Dave Packer. Tragedy in Nepal. Local officials say at least 160 people are dead, hundreds are missing, including dozens of American tourists after flash floods ripped through the Nepal-Tibet border. ABC's Tom Sophie Borridge has more from London.
2: Multiple regions of Nepal are impacted. The destruction, I think, is impossible to quantify at this point in time. Multiple rivers flooded, a huge search and rescue operation now underway. But I think it's important to point out that reaching the affected areas will be complex. And not only is it mountainous terrain, but of course the roads and the bridges are very much impacted in that area. One report I read earlier today said 19 bridges in the region are damaged.
1: It's believed that all that water came from a section of a massive glacier that collapsed. Facebook and Instagram's parent company Meta will pay roughly $18 billion to settle a lawsuit accusing the company of deliberately designing its platforms to be addictive to young users. New Jersey among the states involved, State Attorney General Jennifer Davenport.
3: One of the important pieces of our of this settlement agreement, assuming the court adopts it, is that there is that ongoing monitoring and audit feature that we have as states to make sure that we're holding them accountable and they're doing exactly what they're supposed to do.
1: Meta did not admit wrongdoing. Law enforcement in Montana investigating a mass shooting outside of Billings last weekend. A man fatally shooting eight of his relatives, including four children, as they gathered for a Sunday dinner, a fire burning the house down to the foundation. Yellowstone County Sheriff Kent O'Donnell.
4: This is a tragic loss. I keep using the word tragic this week, but I don't think tragic is a strong enough word for this. It's worse than that.
1: A man whose ex-wife and two children were among the dead says the shooter was 44-year-old Alan Smith, who shot himself to death. The BBC is reporting that Prince Harry and Meghan Markle have arrived back in the UK today. The Sussex's team is not commenting. You're listening to ABC News.
5: 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In addition, the home must have been used as a primary residence for 2 out of the previous 5 years. This means that this test can be met by living in a home for at least 730 days prior to the sale, 2 years of the 5-year period. These days need not be consecutive to qualify. 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
7: SEC schools that bring back NFL, NBA, or WNBA players to their programs will face steep discipline under a new policy unanimously approved by the conference's 16 members. The penalties include a half-season suspension for a coach, a fine that matches 50% of the sport's annual budget, and a revocation of league voting rights. ESPN also adds that the NFL will provide clarity to clubs later today regarding league rules governing player eligibility that have been in place and remain unaltered. A player that goes back to college this season will be prohibited from signing with an NFL team this year. The NFL has eliminated the Pro Bowl games. The focus now will shift to celebrating the honor of being a Pro Bowl selection. In the NBA, Benedict Mathurin has agreed to a 2-year, $16 million deal with the Pelicans. And in baseball, Kyle Schwarber with his 40th home run of the season as the Phillies are blanking the Mariners 6-0.
8: The names you know, the music you live. 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
1: Whoa, what's up?
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2: Ready to head to France?
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2: 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Why?
1: You don't listen to AFN, do you? 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
1: Closing arguments. I'm Lisa Lacera, Fox News. The prosecution has rested in the trial of Lindsay Clancy, the Massachusetts mom accused of killing her three children.
2: Its rebuttal witness, psychiatrist Gregory Sothoff, told the jury the voice Clancy said she heard never told her where and how to kill her kids, which is important.
3: She had control. Control of the sequence of what she was doing.
2: Defense attorney Kevin Reddington brought up dysfunction in the brain, asking Dr. Sothoff if that can contribute to
4: highly impulsive, uncontrollable behavior. Would you agree with that?
3: I would say it's possible.
2: Closing arguments will come next before deliberation begins.
1: Fox's Kunal Scott. Meta has agreed to pay up to $18 billion and add stronger child safety measures to Facebook and Instagram as part of a legal settlement for 48 states and some territories who sued the company over teen social media addiction. CIA Director John Ratcliffe made a secret visit to Moscow this week.
5: Confirming the visit, the Kremlin says the talks were between intelligence officials. President Trump brushed off speculation that the secretive travel was connected to Russia possibly planning to test NATO's resolve, instead characterizing the trip in an interview as sort of semi-routine. I hate to disappoint people. We would like to see the war with Ukraine end.
1: Fox's Alexandria Hoff at the White House. The president has had direct talks with Russian and Ukrainian leaders, but with limited success. J.P. Morgan, one of the top female recording artists of the 1950s, with five hits in 1955 alone, and who later became a frequent talk show guest, guest star on shows like Fantasy Island, and panelist on the chaotic 1970s game show The Gong Show, has died. She was 94. America's listening to Fox News.
6: This is your News in One. Reporting for AFN Europe, I'm Navy Petty Officer Second Class Jack Hoppe. Allies defending the Arctic. U.S. service members join forces with the Icelandic Coast Guard and NATO allies kicking off Exercise Northern Viking. This year's exercise focuses on anti-submarine warfare, humanitarian and disaster response, search and rescue, and expeditionary construction, all through a series of realistic training scenarios. Commander of U.S. European Command and NATO Supreme Allied Commander Europe, General Alexis Grinkovich, says the exercise is important to securing the high north.
7: Together, we're honing our warfighting skills and ensuring our ability to secure this critical region and to project decisive combat power wherever and whenever necessary.
6: This year's iteration marks a milestone anniversary, celebrating 75 years of the bilateral defense agreement between Iceland and the U.S. That was your News in One. I'm Navy Petty Officer Second Class Jack Hoppe.
8: From the Fox Sports Studios in Los Angeles, here's Monsi Bolaños.
9: SEC schools that bring back NFL, NBA, or WNBA players to their programs will face steep discipline under a new policy unanimously approved by the conference's 16 members. The penalties include a half-season suspension for a coach, a fine that matches 50% of the sport's annual budget, and a revocation of league voting rights. ESPN also adds that the NFL will provide clarity to clubs later today regarding league rules governing player eligibility that have been in place and remain unaltered. A player that goes back to college this season will be prohibited from signing with an NFL team this year. The NFL has eliminated the Pro Bowl games. The focus now will shift to celebrating the honor of being a Pro Bowl selection. In the NBA, Benedict Mathurin has agreed to a two-year, $16 million deal with the Pelicans. And in baseball, Kyle Schwarber with his 40th home run of the season as the Phillies are blanking the Mariners 6-0.
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